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From now on, we'll be featuring some retro R&B music on the program. And we're going to start off today with Aaliyah doing At Your Best.

We just heard Aaliyah with At Your Best, followed by Earth, Wind & Fire with On Your Face, and Surface doing Closer Than Friends. Continue now with Rick James and Smokey Robinson with one called Ebony Eyes.

You're listening to retro R&B music here on The Love Zone with yours truly, CJ Cool Jazz Jackson. We just had Rick James and Smokey Robinson doing Ebony Eyes, followed by Brenda Russell with Piano in the Dark, and The Stylistics with Break Up to Make Up. Here now are the Gap Band doing We Can Make It All Right.

There you heard the Gap Band with We Can Make It All Right, followed by Diana Ross and Marvin Gaye. With You Are a Special Part of Me, and The Deal with I'll Send You Roses. Continue now with Toni Braxton and Unbreak My Heart.

You'll be listening to Retro Wyoming Music here on the Love Zone with yours truly, CJ Cool Jazz Jackson. We do start Tony Braxton doing Unbreak My Heart, followed by Babyface with Every Time I Close My Eyes, and Rolls Royce, I Wanna Get Next to You. With that, we come to the end of the program. Do hope you enjoy the music, and feel free to join me again next Sunday for more music on the Love Zone. Leave you the final selection. This one coming from Bobby Womack, and this is Harry Hippie. I'm CJ Cool Jazz Jackson. Wish you a good night. Bye.

Good night and welcome to this introduction suite here on 98.1 Hot FM with yours truly CJ Cool Jazz Jackson. Tonight we're going to start off with Tina Marie doing Ooh La La.

0: There you are, Tina Marie doing Ooh La La, followed by Radio with You Can't Change That, and then Michael J. Parlett, What You Won't Do for Love. Here now is Aretha Franklin with one called Angel.
1: I got a call the other day. It was my sister Carolyn saying, Aretha, come by when you can. I've got something that I want to say. And when I got there, she said, you know, rather than go through a long, drawn-out thing, I think the melody on the box will help me explain.

You're listening to us, choosing relaxing music here in the Seduction Suite with yours truly, CJ Cool Jazz Jackson. You just heard Aretha Franklin doing Angel, followed by Smokey Robinson with Let Me Be the Clock, and Kim Waters, You Are My Lady. Here now is Cheryl Pepsi Riley with Thank You for My Child.

You just heard Cherry Pepsi Riley doing Thank You for My Child, followed by Enchantment with one called Sunrise, and Michael Manson with Lovely Day. Here is Regina Bell doing Show Me the Way.

You'll be listening to soothing and relaxing music here on The Seduction Suite with yours truly, CJ Cool Jazz Jackson. You just heard Regina Bell doing Show Me the Way, followed by The New Birth, which is going to be a long time. This brings us to the end of the program. Do hope you enjoy the music, and feel free to join me again next Sunday for more music on The Seduction Suite. Leave you the fine selection coming from Jason Miles, and this is his version of Sexual Healing. This is CJ Cool Jazz Jackson. Wish you good night. Bye.

0: you ever have that feeling? 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
1: Girl, yes. Like hair, makeup, weight, nails, all of it.
0: Yes, and then they try to find the girl that they think they can control, and then they spill it all too.
2: Yeah, but we gotta remind them that...

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0: be lying if I told you you ain't taking all of my time. 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

0: It is what it is, devil like who she's a whole different animal. 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Crash, crash, crash, crash, crash, crash, crash, crash, crash, crash, crash, crash, crash,
1: crash, crash, crash, crash, crash, crash, crash, crash, crash, crash, crash, crash, crash, crash, crash, crash, crash, crash, crash, crash, crash, crash, crash, crash, crash, crash, crash, crash, 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
1: Good afternoon, namaste, sabona, bonjour, good morning, good morning, buenos dias, bon dia, muganda numago, Malcolm Kane, how? Manin, good morning, it is 6 o'clock here in Guyana.

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1: This is for that little child with no father.

Visit Nalico and Africa on the first floor of the Giflin Mall. Nalico and Africa time 6 hours 10. Good night, good day, good evening, good afternoon, good morning to you wherever you are, whatever you're doing, however you listen, with whomever, on whichever continent, crater, crack, crease, crevice, or corner of the earth you are. It's good to have you with us here on Malcolm Live. It is the fourth and final Monday in this month of July. It is Monday, July 27, 2026. My name is Malcolm Ferreira, in studio with my brother Selector Marans, and we'll be here with you, God willing, until around 9 hours. Certainly hope you had a restful weekend and you're ready for this week's activities, especially today, as you step forward with hope and purpose to get whatever you have done finished and on time and to the best of your ability. We have had 3 days of national mourning, and we're still mourning. We still have hope that we find others alive at this time here, as we've not accounted for everyone that is missing. So I'm not going to place the missing in bodies column, just unaccounted for. Yeah, so we're still not going to ramp up the program to what it is usually. We've not been told, you know, to thing or whatever, but using our own conscience and training and the atmosphere, we've decided as a Malcolm Life team to not punch it up too braggadagadag, you know, still to keep it calm. 6 hours, 12 and 45.

in our thoughts and prayers, those who've lost their loved ones, we still have them. We still hope and pray that they find strength to carry on, and that there is someone there to offer them at least a listening ear and a shoulder to cry on, perhaps. You know, we mourn as a nation, we hurt, and we'll definitely have to heal as a nation.

All members of parliament, especially those residing out of Georgetown, are advised that there will be a sitting of the National Assembly today, Monday, July 27, from 2 p.m. in the dome of the Arthur Chung Conference Center, Lillian Dahl, Greater Georgetown. 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

0: Yeah, we're still mourning here. A few of our, well, more than a few, dozens of our Guyanese brothers and sisters are still unaccounted for this time. You know, like I told you, I still have hope. As unconvincing as it may sound to you, I still have hope of finding people alive. I cannot give up hope until there is no hope left. And right now, there is still hope. For me, at least. I'm not trying to make you or soften an impact. I could never do that. What I'm saying is I cannot allow my mind to only think that we're looking for bodies. Until the last person, not body, the last person is accounted for. Until then, will I have the information that says it's A or it's B. And until that time, there remains hope in my mind. International regional experts appointed to conduct thorough investigation of the MV Barima tragedy. A 5-member International Commission of Inquiry, COI, has been granted sweeping powers to investigate every aspect of the MV Barima tragedy, including whether negligence, misconduct, institutional failures or breaches of maritime safety laws contributed to Guyana's deadliest maritime disaster. The commission, whose members will be sworn in on a date to be announced, has been mandated to conduct a comprehensive and independent investigation into the circumstances surrounding the capsizing and sinking of the MV Barima, examine the search, rescue, and recovery efforts, identify any shortcomings, and recommend legislative, regulatory, and operational reforms to strengthen Guyana's maritime safety system. Announcing the appointments on Sunday, President Ali said the commission was established in keeping with his earlier commitment and on the Section 21 of the Commissions of Inquiry Act. The panel comprises distinguished experts in law, maritime engineering, maritime operations and safety from Belize, Poland, Jamaica, and Trinidad and Tobago. The commission will be chaired by Justice Godfrey Philip Smith of Belize, a CARICOM high-level representative for law and criminal justice, and an ad hoc justice of the Eastern Caribbean Court of Appeal. The other members are Captain Hamada Fowder of Jamaica, Senior Maritime Surveyor and Compliance Auditor with the Maritime Authority of Jamaica, Miss Nairi Dawn Alfonso of Trinidad and Tobago, an attorney at law specializing in Admiralty and Maritime Law, Dr. Andres Jasianowski of Poland, a naval architect and marine engineer, and Rear Admiral retired Hayden Pritchard of Trinidad and Tobago, an expert in maritime operations and security. President Ali said the commission will determine its own procedures and methods of work consistent with its mandate. According to President Ali, the inquiry has been given extensive terms of reference aimed at establishing the complete circumstances surrounding the tragedy. So, the commission will investigate the causes of the disaster, including the loading of the vessel, boarding procedures, passenger conditions, the capsizing and sinking itself, and any other related matters. It will also conduct a comprehensive review of the search, rescue, and recovery operations, assessing the adequacy, coordination, and effectiveness of the response mounted by all agencies and stakeholders involved. The inquiry will evaluate whether applicable laws, regulations, maritime standards, and ferry operating procedures were followed, while determining whether any acts of negligence, misconduct, dereliction of duty, or institutional failures contributed to or caused the tragedy. Among its responsibilities will be inspecting the vessel's condition and maintenance history, including its seaworthiness, while examining the influence of weather, sea conditions, tides, currents, navigation, communications, and other environmental or operational factors. The panel will also assess the competence, qualifications, training, and conduct of the vessel's master and crew, including compliance with established maritime safety and emergency procedures. Additionally, commissioners will scrutinize passenger management systems, including embarkation procedures, preparation of the passenger manifest, possible overcrowding, cargo stowage, the availability and use of life-saving equipment, and compliance with passenger safety requirements. At the conclusion of its work, the commission is expected to recommend legislative, regulatory, institutional, and operational reforms, along with any other measures necessary to strengthen Guyana's maritime safety framework, improve emergency preparedness and response, and reduce the likelihood of similar tragedies occurring in the future. President Ali said the legal instruments required to formally establish the commission are currently being finalized, after which the inquiry will commence its work in accordance with the law. Do you remember? The MV Berrima departed Georgetown July 18, bound for Port Kaituma, carrying 116 passengers, 17 crew members, and cargo on the manifest, before encountering difficulties in capsizing off the Essequibo coast. As of Friday, authorities confirmed that 73 bodies have been recovered, with 69 positively identified by relatives. 63 bodies have already been released to their families for burial, while search and recovery operations continue for those still unaccounted for. 6:37, families view live footage of divers as president updates the search efforts. Relatives of those still missing following the MV Berrima tragedy were on Sunday given a live view of the deep diving operation at the wreck site as President Octier Finale updated them on the ongoing search and recovery effort. During a meeting at the Charity Command Center, families watched live footage transmitted from the operation at sea, providing them with a first-hand look at the challenging work being undertaken by specialist divers beneath the water. The president told relatives that search and recovery operations would continue through Sunday night and into Monday as local French and Trinidadian dive teams press ahead with efforts to locate those who remain unaccounted for. During the engagement, family members also raised concerns about the area where the MV Berrima sank would be recognized if some of their loved ones are never recovered. They asked whether the wreck site could be designated as a memorial bearing the names of those who perished and those who remain missing. Responding to the request, President Ali assured the relatives that any such decision would rest entirely with the affected families, and government would honor and respect whatever decision the families collectively make regarding the future of the site. The president remains at the Charity Command Center receiving regular operational briefings while continuing to meet with grieving relatives as a complex search and rescue. I put in rescue. They say search and recovery. Let me read it over. As the complex search, recovery, and rescue mission enters another day, I'm not giving up hope. I'm telling you. So it's treacherous out there, the conditions. The French divers say zero visibility and powerful currents hampering the recovery. And there is a maze of ropes and hammocks inside the capsized MV Berrima, and those are making recovery efforts extremely dangerous, French military divers told anxious relatives of the missing during a briefing at the operations center yesterday in Charity. The update came as an international dive team continue painstaking operations at the wreck site, where authorities are racing to recover those still unaccounted for following Guyana's worst maritime disaster. A French military officer speaking directly to family members explained that the environmental conditions beneath the surface have severely limited what divers are able to do, saying they arrived on Monday and since Tuesday they've committed about 15 dives. He explained that the operation is being carried out in complete darkness, with strong tides and currents making navigation extremely dangerous, saying that it's totally dark there. They're very, very hard environmental conditions, especially because of the tide and the current on the wreck. So it's very difficult for them to navigate through the wreck. They have to feel the wreck, and it's like they are blind. The officer said divers are unable to rely on visibility and instead must navigate by touch while feeling for the vessel's structure. Following a rope, they arrive on the wreck and try to navigate by searching the characteristics of the vessels. The presence of ropes, hammocks, and other obstructions inside the vessel has made entering the wreck especially dangerous, saying that it's too dangerous for them to enter into the wreck, and because of the many ropes and hammocks, it's very difficult to see where they are going. The officer thanked the Guyana Defense Force for its support throughout the operation while stressing that the difficult underwater conditions, not a lack of effort, remain the greatest obstacle facing recovery teams. During the briefing, one relative asked whether the condition of the wreck and the underwater environment made it possible to move the vessel. In response, the French officer acknowledged that such an operation would be extremely challenging, saying that the wreck is not very strong, so it's difficult, and it's a very, very hard thing to do. Very, very hard to do such a thing. Well, a full salvage of the MV Barima wreck may become last resort if recovery efforts fail, President Ali has disclosed. And he also stressed that authorities are doing everything possible to avoid such a course of action. Families affected by MV Barima tragedy receive ongoing psychosocial support, and that's a good thing. I believe some of us, even though we're not directly affected in terms of a relative or a loved one, a friend, someone you know, a colleague or something, some of us may need some counseling and therapy, because as a people, as a human, it could have and it could still be affecting you tremendously. Government mobilizes full support network for families affected by National River tragedy. Shipping Association backs the Independent Commission of Inquiry into the MV Barima tragedy. Hindus across Guyana unite in prayers for victims of the MV Barima tragedy. Amerindian Affairs Minister says the ferry tragedy has left the nation in darkness. In other news, farmers prepare as El Nino conditions develop. Yes, it's going to get very, very hot. Nor them in-between rain that we get in. It's going to get very, very hot, according to all projections. Region 8 villages get direct $930 million injection to maintain enhanced infrastructure. And Caribbean literary giant Dr. Ian MacDonald dies. Condolences to his family, relatives from all of us here at NCN. Parliament to consider $54.9 billion supplementary budget today. And Ambassador Rodrigues Burkitt pitches fit for purpose UN reforms to the DRC. We didn't even get to speak about this last week, where there was the, well, you can call it like a debate question, town hall style, for those who have been nominated to be the next Secretary General of the United Nations. And our very ambassador, permanent representative to the UN, Ambassador Carolyn Rodrigues Burkitt, was on the stage, and let me tell you, she represented herself and this country with such grace, poise, and knowledge. I was taken aback, not because I questioned her ability, because at the end, the polling from the audience, when it asked who was fit to run a group called the 80G80, something like that, she came out with 46%. The next closest person had what, 14%. And then when they asked who's best suited to be the next United Nations Secretary General, the audience at the town hall gave her 49%. The next closest person was with 14%. Like I said from the beginning, since the president announced that she has been nominated, we support her here.
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And you may ask why I said a certain thing, but I will remain with hope as long as the family members of those who are unaccounted for, who are missing right now, as long as they have hope, I will have hope.

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8: With the headlines, I'm Tracy Romalo. Good morning. President Dr. Irfan Ali has named a 5-member commission of inquiry to investigate the circumstances surrounding the capsizing and sinking of the MV Barima. Justice Godfrey Smith of Belize, who currently serves as the CARICOM High-Level Representative for Law and Criminal Justice and an ad hoc justice of the Eastern Caribbean Court of Appeal, is the chairman of the commission. Established under Section 2(1) of the Commissions of Inquiry Act, the panel, which includes experts from Trinidad and Tobago, Jamaica and Poland, will thoroughly examine all aspects of the tragedy. Meanwhile, on Sunday afternoon, President Ali briefed the families of those still missing in the MV Barima tragedy on the ongoing operation at sea. The families were shown live footage of the operation. They raised concerns about how the site would be designated if their loved ones are not found and inquired about the possibility of establishing a memorial bearing the names of those who perished and remain missing. President Ali assured them that any decision regarding the site would be made according to their wishes and emphasized that the government will honor and respect whatever families decide. The National Assembly will later today consider a $54.9 billion supplementary financial paper with allocations aimed at accelerating development in key sectors. Major provisions include $17.5 billion for housing, $8.3 billion for agriculture, including support for Gaisuko and rice development, $19.1 billion for the Office of the Prime Minister, notably the Gas to Energy Project, and $8.5 billion for public works. Additional funds are earmarked for airstrip maintenance, water interventions, and customs anti-narcotics. Now for news outside our borders in South America. Venezuela marked 1 month since two powerful earthquakes devastated the country, killing more than 5,300 people and injuring over 16,700. Government figures show nearly 6,500 people have been rescued, while more than 128,000 families are receiving assistance and over 23,000 people remain in temporary shelters. Recovery efforts continue with more than 64,000 rescue workers and volunteers still engaged in search and rebuilding operations. And internationally, British Prime Minister Andy Burnham has reaffirmed the United Kingdom's unwavering support for Ukraine ahead of talks with President Volodymyr Zelensky in London. Zelensky is Burnham's first international visitor since taking office a week ago, underscoring what Downing Street described as the close relationship between the two countries. During the visit, The leaders are expected to tour a naval base where Burnham will announce the transfer of intellectual property for UK's Stone Cloak electronic warfare system, allowing Ukraine to manufacture the drone jamming technology on a larger scale. And that's the news to the moment.
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7: Employers are encouraged to submit contributions for their employees using an electronic format, that is, a flash drive, CD, DVD, or online via NIS's website, www.nis.org.gy. 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

Have you seen the story about a Guyanese woman that was cremated by mistake by a New York funeral home? I saw it in the Guyana Times. It says, UV Rodney, a mother of 11 with 55 grandchildren and great-grandchildren, had one request before dying this month at 93 years old to be buried in her native Guyana. Instead, a Queens funeral home cremated her, according to a complaint the family filed with the State Bureau of Funeral Directing. Oh wow, that's sad. Yeah, yeah, yeah, yeah, yeah. Yeah, yeah, yeah, yeah, yeah, yeah. At 12 and a half minutes after 7 o'clock, yeah. 8 o'clock workers, you should be up by now. We'll take a look at the pixels.

0: brand new from Charlene Maloney. Let's take a quick look at the pixels and see what the cameras are showing us. We take the images from pixelsgy.com, and at the entrance to the old, well, to the Demerara Harbor Bridge, we see that I don't know if the third lane is in effect. I believe it is, but no one is in it at this moment. From what we can see, it's moving quite nicely. I guess school is out, but lots of children still have lessons. Those that have examinations next year, they're preparing right now. So maybe a little bit less traffic, but nonetheless, lots of vehicles being imported and registered here in Guyana. At the Harpy Eagle roundabout, the traffic camera shows us that it's quite clear this morning. There, the Jaguar roundabout is flowing straight through. Less traffic than I've seen in quite a while. Remember, the extra lanes are now open there, so you get to come in and out of the roundabout without the traffic having to go into the roundabout to continue the journey up the Heroes Highway there. We take a look quickly if it's going to show us Grove. I guess not today. They're probably using the Caro stove. Same thing with Manripo out there at UG Road. We see the offices. They're not our friend, the more stocky one. This one is a different officer, nonetheless, well, neat and trim. And the third lane is active on the east coast of Demerara. Have they put on new asphalt there from UG intersection at the Rupert Craig Highway there, going back to Movie Tong, heading to Tong there? Yeah, man. Like the Dooley Road there, yeah. No lines on it as yet, so I can see. Look out for the police officer at the intersection there on the east coast of Demerara. University of Guyana Road there. He's on his phone right now. No, taking out his gloves to put on, sorry. And the traffic is being merged back into two lanes there. Across the river where Anse is from. Vredenhoop is not his village, but it's one over there. I see a police officer, and it looks as though it's a GDF rank there having a conversation. And the traffic is flowing a little bit backed up on the other side, but none too much. One about 10 or 11 vehicles that side. 1, 2, 3 police officers that we can see are out this morning. Stop them, officer, and let her go over the line. Test the fade this morning and see who's gonna stop and park over the white line. At a DSL junction, a bit more traffic this morning, but you know, it doesn't really bank up there. At Houston, the police officers in the middle of the road as usual. Slim police they send there, you know. This looks like a different one, a little bit taller, I can tell you, but nonetheless, standing in the middle of the road. That's where you have to be, at the western end of the Barajagdio Demerara River Bridge. You can see the roundabout there. A beautiful shot over the Guyana China Friendship Park there. Ansi's got an exercise. No, sorry, you don't exercise. You understand? If he's using your fingers to control the computer and the console and that, then you probably do. Not much traffic over on the west side. No, let me see. A bit more traffic on the west side. The two lanes leading to the bridge coming from, that would be Vredenhoop direction. That would be coming from the north. Upper Diamond, it's quite clear. A beautiful shot. I don't think someone has dug no, it's just the sun dried out the water, the side of the road. You need to dig a drain there to have the water run off the road shoulders. It's gonna damage the road right there. You're gonna see the road is getting wavy here. That is exactly why we take the images from pixelsgy.com. Today, our nation stands united in grief and remembrance. We mourn for those we have lost and extend our deepest condolences to their families, friends, and communities. May their lives and contributions never be forgotten. In this time of sorrow, may we find strength in unity, compassion, and hope as we move forward together. May they rest in peace from the management and staff of Royal Castle. All members of Parliament, especially those residing out of Georgetown, are advised that there will be a sitting of the National Assembly today, Monday, July 27, from 14 hours, that's 2 p.m., in the Dome of the Arthur Chung Conference Center at Liliendale, Greater Georgetown. Visit Naliko Nafiko on the first floor of the Giffland Mall. 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
4: With the headlines, I'm Tracy Romalo. Good morning. President Dr. Irfan Ali has named a 5-member commission of inquiry to investigate the circumstances surrounding the capsizing and sinking of the MV Barima. Justice Godfrey Smith of Belize, who currently serves as the CARICOM High-Level Representative for Law and Criminal Justice and an ad hoc justice of the Eastern Caribbean Court of Appeal, is the chairman of the commission. Established under Section 2(1) of the Commissions of Inquiry Act, the panel, which includes experts from Trinidad and Tobago, Jamaica and Poland, will thoroughly examine all aspects of the tragedy. Meanwhile, on Sunday afternoon, President Ali briefed the families of those still missing in the MV Barima tragedy on the ongoing operation at sea. The families were shown live footage of the operation. They raised concerns about how the site would be designated if their loved ones are not found, and inquired about the possibility of establishing a memorial bearing the names of those who perished and remain missing. President Ali assured them that any decision regarding the site would be made according to their wishes, and emphasized that the government will honor and respect whatever families decide. The National Assembly will later today consider a $54.9 billion supplementary financial paper with allocations aimed at accelerating development in key sectors. Major provisions include $17.5 billion for housing, $8.3 billion for agriculture, including support for Gaisuko and rice development, $19.1 billion for the Office of the Prime Minister, notably the Gas to Energy Project, and $8.5 billion for public works. Additional funds are earmarked for airstrip maintenance, water interventions, and customs anti-narcotics. Now for news outside our borders in South America. Venezuela marked 1 month since two powerful earthquakes devastated the country, killing more than 5,300 people and injuring over 16,700. Government figures show nearly 6,500 people have been rescued, while more than 128,000 families are receiving assistance and over 23,000 people remain in temporary shelters. Recovery efforts continue, with more than 64,000 rescue workers and volunteers still engaged in search and rebuilding operations. And internationally, British Prime Minister Andy Burnham has reaffirmed the United Kingdom's unwavering support for Ukraine ahead of talks with President Volodymyr Zelensky in London. Zelensky is Burnham's first international visitor since taking office a week ago, underscoring what Downing Street described as the close relationship between the two countries. During the visit, the leaders are expected to tour a naval base where Burnham will announce the transfer of intellectual property for UK's Stone Cloak electronic warfare system, allowing Ukraine to manufacture the drone jamming technology on a larger scale. And that's the news to the moment.
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0: This is all the time we have with you this morning. We'll be back with you, God willing, tomorrow from 6 a.m. again. Until then, take good care of your loved ones and yourselves. Remember to look out for those who may not be looking out for you. Malcolm Ferrier here on behalf of my brother selector, Marantz. 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Until tomorrow, so long.
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Good morning, good morning. It's your favorite morning friend here, Fuchsia, and I trust that you guys have had an amazing weekend. I know I did. I did a lot of fun things, and as much as it wasn't really with my friends, it was mostly with my mom, and we had a grand time. But anyways, guys, that is just a little update from me. I trust that you all are enjoying the morning. I know we had a terrible week last week, and you know, it gets

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That number is 624-4805. 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So stay tuned and stay locked on to the station and don't go anywhere. Okay, guys? 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

0: 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We'll take a short break and then we'll get back. By time then, it'll be time for QuizCat, so stay tuned.
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Are you guys ready? Quiz catch time. Now, where are our quiz catch friends and family? Good morning, Uncle Rudy. Oh my, Uncle Rudy is saying good morning, my friend. I am back after a very bad illness. He's saying God bless us all, and may he continue to protect you. I'm so sorry to hear that. But where are our other friends? Our quiz catch crew? Where are you, Miss Kathleen, Miss Angel, Miss Angela, Sandy, Chrissy, Miss Sita, Bibi? Where are you guys? Where are the boys? Where are you, Alex? Where are you, Randy, Lorenzo, Nikosi, Bailey, Vikram, Uncle Terry, Wayne, Jordan, Joshua, Zami? Where are you guys? Good morning, Nick. He comes through, he says, good morning, I am present. And that's good. Nina was 33 on the clock.

Good morning, Miss Jean. She's saying good morning, Miss Fusion, everyone. Also, my quiz catch family, I am present. From Jean, blessed Monday, indeed it is. I wonder where are our other friends? Was it really such a good weekend that you guys aren't here? Come on, guys, let us have a fun quiz catch day. It is 9:34 on the clock. And this will be my final quiz catch for the month. And I'll be back in August. Yeah, but don't worry yourselves. I'm sure that whoever takes on quiz catch after me, you will have as much fun with them as you do. With me, of course.

Alright guys, it is 9 hours 35 on the clock. Let's get into it. But first, our song selections for today. We have The Weeknd with I Heard You Are Married, Zayn with Side Effects, BTS with Swim, and Hypen with Bad Desire, and JP Cooper with Summer of Love. Those are our song selections. Now let's get into the questions.

Alright guys, who was the first actor to voice Shaggy in Scooby-Doo franchise? Who was the first actor to voice Shaggy in the Scooby-Doo franchise? That's the question. Do you know the answer? Good morning, Ryan. How's it looking up the highway? It was very sunny this morning, and it was very hot yesterday.

yes, guys, the question is, who was the first actor to voice Shaggy in the Scooby-Doo franchise? Miss Jean is coming through. Who's Matthew? Miss Jean, who is Matthew? Does he have a last name? But either way, no, it's not Matthew. Come on, guys, come through. Who was the first actor to voice Shaggy in the Scooby-Doo franchise? And Nick comes through. And that would be Casey Kasem. Yes, Casey Kasem was the guy in the first Scooby-Doo franchise that was the voice actor for Shaggy. So that one goes to you, Nick. Don't forget our song selections for today, guys. We have The Weeknd with I Heard You're Married, Zayn with Side Effects, BTS with Swim, Enhypen with Bad Desire, and JP Cooper with Summer of Love.

All right, here this one. Which early innovation? All right. Which early innovation is Johannes Gutenberg known for? Which early innovation is Johannes Gutenberg known for? That's the next question. Come on, guys. Which early innovation is Johannes Gutenberg known for? Don't forget that call-in number. It's 227-1899. And you can send us WhatsApp messages on the number 624-4805. Aha! And here comes Miss Jean. So if you guys didn't know, now you know that Johannes Gutenberg is known for the printing press. If you didn't know, now you know. That is what she's known for, the printing press. I'm still waiting for our other friends. And Ryan hasn't told me how it's looking on the highway. How is it looking on the highway, Ryan? Well, shout out to all the taxi men out there. Shar drop cars on the Suzlake Junction. Listening and locked on. And to my cousins in La Looney, those up the highway, farther up the highway, those in Suzdike, those on the east, west, north, I'm not too sure about the south, but yes. Good morning, Wayne. Wayne comes through, says, good morning, everyone. Have a blessed week ahead. Thank you so much, Wayne.

What is the most abundant element in the universe? What is the most abundant element in the universe? Good morning, Sandy. Guys, Sandy comes through. She says, good morning. I'm here, still sad. Best wishes to the Quiz Catch crew. Oh, thank you so much, Sandy. And we understand. Ooh, Nick is coming through with carbon dioxide, and I'm sorry, no, that is incorrect. But try again. So you now know it's not carbon dioxide. Of course, there wouldn't be any oxygen out there either. So let's just eliminate those two. And now you get to choose from... how much more elements does it have? Gas elements, of course. There's a variety. But we're looking for which one is the most abundant element in the universe. And Wayne will tell you that would be hydrogen.

Yes, if you didn't know, now you know. Hydrogen is the most abundant element in the universe. I see Nikki was coming through with hydrogen after, but that would have been taken by Wayne already.

painted girl with a pearl earring? Who painted girl with a pearl earring? Who painted girl with a pearl earring? That's the question. Emphasis on the phrase, guys. Remember, I paused and then I said what I said. So, who painted girl with a pearl earring? That's the question. Do you know? How artistic are you, people? Remember, guys, you can come through on that same WhatsApp number, 6244805, to send through birthday greetings, well wishes, a congratulations message, words of encouragement, all you can do. Who painted girl with a pearl earring? Remind you of today's song selections? The Weeknd. I Heard You Are Married. Zayn with Side Effects. BTS with Swim. And Hypen with Bad Desire. And JP Cooper with Summer of Love. And Nick comes through with Joannis. Yes, so basically Joannis Vermeer is the girl who painted girl with a pearl earring. Alright guys, let's go!

Alright, here we go. Who was the Egyptian god of the underworld? Who was the Egyptian god of the underworld? Who was the Egyptian god of the underworld? That's the question. Do you know the answer? Hey, Uncle Rudy, he's saying Anubis, and I'm sorry, no, that is incorrect. Nick is coming through with Titus. I'm sorry, no, that is also incorrect. I'm not sure who this person is, but if your confidence up, good morning to you, and you're saying Osiris, and that is correct. Yes, so basically, the Egyptian god of the underworld is Osiris. I think Anubis, I'm not too sure, it's been a while. Anubis has something to do with the dead. He's more of a messenger. But if you didn't know, now you know that the Egyptian god of the underworld is Osiris. Miss Jean was coming through with that also. But our new friend, I should say, the one that goes by Confidence Up, came through first. What percent of the population is ambidextrous? This word was mentioned a couple days ago when I went to rugby practice. It turned out to be a joke too. What percent of the population is ambidextrous? Nick is coming through with a 35%, and I'm sorry, no, that is incorrect. Good morning. Hey, Mr. Spencer, he comes through with 4.4%, and I'm sorry, no, that is incorrect. Nick is coming through with 18, and I'm sorry, no. But Miss Jean is saying 1, and guess what? If you didn't know, now you know. Yeah. Ambidextrous. So basically, the population, everybody in the whole, only about 1% is ambidextrous.

Okay, so someone in WhatsApp, on WhatsApp is asking, what is ambidextrous? So ambidextrous means you can use both your right and left hands with equal skills and ease. So yes, you have both control of both sides of your body, I should say, when it comes to your arms and legs. So you don't actually feel, you know, kind of awkward. So to be ambidextrous is a 1% in an entire population.

Miss Jean is saying that she is happy she got it because she knew it since school days. Well, she remembered the big word. Confidence Up was also saying it is 1%, but I'm sorry Miss Jean got that one. Remind you guys of today's song selections. We had The Weeknd with I Heard You're Married, Zayn with Side Effects, BTS with Swim, and Hypen with Bad Desire, and JP Cooper with Summer of Love. Alright guys, here's our final question of the day.

which U.S. president spoke English as a second language? Which U.S. president spoke English as a second language? That's our final question of the day. So let's see if you'll get through to that. Nick is saying Trump, and I'm sorry, no. That is incorrect.

Come on, guys, give it a try. Our final question of the day. Oh, wait. Hey, confidence up. And he's singing Martin Van Buren. Well, it's actually Martin Van Buren. Yeah, don't mind how I pronounce the last one. It's because of what he actually spoke first. I think he's actually German. So yes, which US president spoke English as a second language? That would be Martin Van Buren. So that one goes to Confidence Up. There's a new friend of ours. I'm not sure what your name is. I don't want to keep saying confidence all the time. Nick was coming through with Washington. I'm not too sure. George? I'm not too sure about George, but yeah. He probably spoke another language also, but it wasn't his... English was obviously his first language. Ms. Jean is coming through with Martin. Good morning, Randy. Randy's saying good morning. I forgot my phone home. Now got it back. No problem, Randy. Continue to have an amazing week. Oh. So, guys, let us welcome Miss Rochelle. And she is confidence up. Thank you so much for playing Quiz Catch today, Miss Rochelle. And I trust that you'll have an amazing week ahead of you. Like I was saying to you guys, today is going to be my last day here until sometime in August, and then I get back. But I trust that whoever comes after me, you'll share the same love and respect you do for me whenever we have Quiz Catch, and make it fun. All right, stay safe, guys.

chosen. Yeah, she got one of her first questions, and she was like, my song choice is The Weeknd. Thank you guys so much for your wishes. It's not vacation. But you know, once you're leaving, you know, out of the country, people consider it to be a vacation. But no, I'll be playing in the Caribbean tournament in St. Lucia. As you guys would know, I'll have a very sporty friend. I heard you married girl. But don't worry, guys. I'll be back. Ooh, I heard you married girl. The way you had me wrapped up in your... Okay, Randy. Randy's saying, oh, nice. Have a safe trip. Dip in the blue water for me. All right, mind you, I'm just gonna soak my foot because your friend can't swim. But the thing is, I can float. So I don't know how aerodynamic. And me not being able to swim is going to help my cause. Oh.

my feet. This also is another selection by Miss Jean. It's a good thing, a thing. I love this song. You know, every year, when it comes to like May, June, July, there's always a person that tries to come up with the best summer song. And I really love this one by JP Cooper. This was a song he did last year, and I still love it on to now. I don't think I found, you know, that summer song yet for this year, but I really love this one.

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Well, this one is called Electric Swing Divine. This is by Sweaty Boop.

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0: 10:54 on the clock, guys, and here's where I take my leave. Continue to have an amazing day and an amazing week ahead. I'm sorry, guys, but I'll see you in the new month of August. So take care of yourselves.

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1: 5, 4, 3, 2, 1.
0: A wonderful land, beautiful people. Sound moving to the next millennium.
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All right, everybody, welcome down to Real Talk for today. It's a Monday, July 27, 2026. Welcome to all of our friends over on 100.1 Vibes FM. This is Real Talk Time. I'm Tara Lynn Harris, and I'm joined by

0: Hi, the lovely Fuchsia Long. How are you, girl?
1: I'm doing great. How are you?
0: It's a good day to have a good day. That's my vibe.
1: Yeah,
0: it's Monday and I'm feeling like new week, new me. Let's go. Yeah.
1: Because we missed you last week.
0: Yeah, I know. I had to be out for a bit, sadly. Yeah. But I'm back. Almost 100. Almost
1: 100?
0: Yeah.
1: Don't worry. You guys are going to miss me this week and then the other week.
0: Yeah, I know. You'll be out for a bit as well. Well, that's what this environment is about. It's dynamic, and that's why we love it. But we're talking about something very interesting today. Did I ask you how was your weekend?
1: My weekend was great.
0: Oh, great.
1: No complaints. I mostly spent it with my mom. Yeah.
0: Family time. Love that so much. Shout out to your mom. Our topic for today is an interesting one. And of course, in our nation, we've been experiencing lots of things recently that I guess would have produced lots of different emotions, you know? But today we're asking, what gives you hope when life feels uncertain? And this is such a powerful question to me, Fuchsia, because when you feel like you're in a situation and it feels hopeless, even if it isn't actually, and once you feel that way, sometimes it's difficult to see past that and think about, okay, how am I going to move forward? You know what I mean?
1: Yeah.
0: So today we're asking, what gives you hope when life feels uncertain? You guys can come through. We are live on Facebook at NCN Guyana. Of course, you can give us a call. That number is 227-1899. And we are available or reachable on WhatsApp. And that number is 624-4805. Mm-hmm. What gives you hope when life feels uncertain? What do you think?
1: What would give me hope when life feels uncertain?
0: Mm-hmm.
1: For me, I would pray.
0: Mm-hmm.
1: Yeah. I would find comfort in praying, like pouring out my soul. Because in that time, I can be my realest self. No one has to judge me or anything. And I feel with that kind of faith, it gives me that sense of hope that, hey, tomorrow's going to be better.
0: Yeah.
1: Yeah.
0: To move forward.
1: Yeah.
0: Move
1: and on, when people ask me, they be like, Fuchsia, are you okay? It's like, yes, but I could be better. Yes.
0: And that's real. All right. We've got a caller on the line. Good morning.
2: Good morning to you, Talin, and your co-host. I'm Mr. Grant here. Yeah,
1: hey, Mr. Grant.
0: How are you, Echoes. Mr. Grant? How are you today?
2: Not too bad. Well, not too bad. What about you and your co-host?
0: We're doing just fine.
2: Well, first of all, let me say God is in charge and large.
0: Mm-hmm.
2: And secondly, prayer is the only alternative at this point in time.
0: Mm-hmm.
2: Prayer is the only answer and alternative.
0: Yeah. Okay. Yeah, thanks
2: because
0: for that.
2: God is love, and at the same time, we have to acknowledge and accept that God is love. And prayer, move mountains.
0: So good. All right, Mr. Grant,
2: so my advice, I am actually at this point in time, I'm in consolidarity in terms with the people who lost families in the Bo tragedy.
0: Yeah.
2: Right? I'm praying for them, and praying for all God, Guyana.
0: Yes, absolutely.
2: Right? So prayer.
0: Yeah.
2: Let us be fervent in our prayer.
0: Yes.
2: And be steadfast in our prayer.
0: Yeah. That's
2: so once
0: so
2: again,
0: true.
2: Thank
0: that's
2: you
0: so
2: very
0: good.
2: Much. And
0: yes,
2: I think you're doing an excellent job.
0: Right?
2: Yes,
0: for
2: I want
0: that.
2: To I want to just congratulate you and encourage you to keep it on.
0: Thank you
2: Where
0: so much.
2: Where is my friend, Kieran?
0: we've got our budding broadcasters in from this week. So
2: okay,
0: he's filling a different role today.
2: Okay.
0: Yes.
2: Please extend my regards to him.
0: Absolutely.
2: And to you also and your own, dear. God bless you all.
0: Thank
2: and
0: you.
2: Kieran.
0: Thanks, yeah,
2: manners
0: Mr. Grant.
2: And respect. All
0: manners
2: the time.
0: And respect.
2: Bye-bye. Thank you.
0: All right. Have a
2: You're
0: good
2: welcome.
0: One. It's 11:06. What gives you hope when life feels uncertain? That's our topic for today. The numbers are going up on Facebook. Happy to have every one of you in. And of course, you can share your thoughts on our topic for today. Fuchsia, prayer.
1: Yeah.
0: I can't argue with it.
1: Yeah, I wouldn't want anything materialized or so if I'm like this kind of
0: person. Stick a pin.
1: Uh-huh.
0: Sometimes the material things can help.
1: Yeah, they do. But for me, we're talking about me, right?
0: The question
1: was for
0: me.
1: So personally, And when you asked the question first, I was like, food. You know, I thought about
0: it. That's material.
1: Yeah.
0: That's material.
1: But it goes away after a while. Mm. But yeah, food is another comfort, though, mm-hmm. in that sense.
0: Yeah. So here's the thing. I would say it's in layers for me.
1: Mm.
0: Because if you're dealing with something, you're thinking a state where you feel hopeless, right? So it might be grief. It might be loss of some kind. Sometimes when we talk about grief, we think someone losing a loved one or someone they know. Mm-hmm. But it could be a circumstance. If you, let's say, lost a job, you know,
1: right.
0: there's a period of mm-hmm. of grief, and we don't often think about it like that. But if you are in that place where you feel hopeless for whatever reason, for me, in that moment, and of course they say that grief has stages,
1: right.
0: sometimes it's just coming to the place where you can accept this new reality.
1: Yeah.
0: And I think in that space, the food might not help right then.
1: Yeah.
0: You know, you might still have to force yourself to eat.
1: Right.
0: But I think in that moment, it's just, I need to come to terms with this.
1: Yeah. And I know last week, I should say, right? For mm-hmm. a couple of days, going back and forth, you know, we had our 3 days of mourning.
0: Yeah.
1: So I was telling everyone, I was like, people grieve differently.
0: Oh, absolutely.
1: And it doesn't take hours or days or weeks or months. It takes years or even longer for someone to get over their grief.
0: Yes, mm-hmm. it can. And it's also not a straight line.
1: Right.
0: Yeah, it's not a straight line. For some people, you know, if they experience something traumatic, you might wake up 5 years from now and think, well, I shouldn't be thinking about this, or I shouldn't be affected by this in this mm-hmm. way. And of course, if it's something that's really heavy, you know, you can explore the option of getting professional help. But I remember, and I think I've shared this on the show before, I remember encountering a woman who had lost her mom about 25 years ago.
1: Mm.
0: And she couldn't talk about it. You know, she started talking about it and she was breaking down. And, you know, the thing is, things affect people in different ways, you know? Let's take this caller. Good morning. Good morning.
3: Good morning, Sarah.
0: Hey, Jameer.
3: Hi, Fuchsia.
1: Hey.
0: Yeah, how are you?
3: Not bad.
0: Yes. And we understand that. Yeah. Mm-hmm. All right, our topic for today, what gives you hope when life feels uncertain?
3: Well, good friends.
0: Good friends. Mm-hmm.
3: And neighbor.
0: Yeah.
1: And your neighbor.
3: And good help around, you know, help around.
0: Yeah.
1: Oh.
3: You know, especially in the case that we had lately there.
0: Yeah.
1: Mm-hmm.
3: Yeah. I want to congratulate somebody who make it real easy on charity.
0: Mm-hmm.
3: Yes. It's a Lalba Chan family.
0: Mm-hmm.
3: But it's known as Big Board.
0: Okay.
3: The man opened a restaurant.
0: Mm.
3: Got it in Anna Regina and Charity Town.
0: Mm-hmm.
3: Everybody call it Big Board.
0: Mm-hmm.
3: Yeah, so you open the restaurant and you make sure people who coming out of the river getting to eat.
1: Oh.
3: You make sure they get money
0: mm-hmm,
3: so
0: mm-hmm.
3: they could get passage to reach where they're going.
0: Yeah.
3: To look after their body and their loved one.
0: Yeah.
3: You know, things like that.
0: Yeah.
3: It would make things easier for you. People can feel down and out because of money too, you know.
0: Yeah, that's true.
3: Yeah, so they get help there too. Yeah. And I really admire the help that the people there get.
0: Mm.
1: Yeah.
3: From the local citizens.
0: Yeah.
3: From the fishermen and the men on the road too.
1: True.
3: You know? So we neighbors can really do something, do the magic, do the trick.
1: Mm.
3: Good friends.
0: And
3: the telephone.
0: And the telephone.
3: Yes, and my telephone.
0: Yeah.
1: Indeed.
0: All right. Thanks for that, Jameer.
3: I agree with the prayer as well, yeah?
0: Yes, absolutely.
3: But they don't add the pizza.
0: Yeah. All right.
3: All right.
0: Thanks, Jameer. Appreciate you. All right. It's 11 hours 11. What gives you hope when life feels uncertain? And such a great one because, of course, we want to shout out all of the, can we even say it like that? We want to honor those public-spirited citizens who, in some way, shape, or form, offered help in some way, especially during these recent events. And at any point, anybody who offers a helping hand, for me, if I see a stranger crying, my heart goes out to them immediately. I want to know what's happening.
1: Yeah.
0: I think it's moments like those that really restore our hope in humanity. So I think that's a great point. What did you think about his comment?
1: Yeah, I liked it. You know, having that support from friends, families, neighbors, that's another way mm-hmm. you can actually help cope, because then you'll be like, oh, I don't have to do this alone. Mm. I have people that understand this is what I'm going through. As much as they might not have lost a person
0: yeah.
1: or is not grieving, yeah. they're sharing in that grief with you.
0: Yeah.
1: So you're not going to be alone. And it actually helps. Yeah. So it's actually going to help you to get over it a bit faster
0: mm-hmm.
1: at your own pace. They're there to give you now that reassurance to be like, hey, you're not alone. We got yeah. your back.
0: Why are we like that, though? Why do we, when we're going through something, we tend to feel like we're alone in it?
1: I think that is where we isolate ourselves. Because it wouldn't have anything to do with the other person.
0: Mm-hmm.
1: They yeah. have no relation to this person. So we self-isolate ourselves.
0: Yeah.
1: And in our emotions, we get overstimulated in our grief. So now we think that we're alone. As much as we can be surrounded by people.
0: Right, physically.
1: Yeah.
0: Yeah.
1: In our minds, they don't understand what I'm going through as much as they're there with you.
0: Mm. Yeah. My goodness. All right. What gives you hope when life feels uncertain? We've got some comments coming through over on Facebook, and we'll get to those. Joella is in. She says praying.
1: Mm-hmm.
0: And definitely adding to that one, because in that moment, sometimes you might not even have the words.
1: Right.
0: You know, you might not even know how to express what you're feeling or going through. But prayer is always, always something that I think gives strength where you can't find it elsewhere. Shireen is in. She says, good morning. And she says, good morning, Guyana. Mm-hmm. She's watching from Toronto. And she says, prayers as well. Thank you so much, Shireen. Of course, thank you for taking the time out of your day to spend a little bit of it with us. We certainly appreciate you. Joella says, praying and often keeping the faith, and most times reflecting in a quiet zone.
1: Mm-hmm.
0: I feel like I'm on the fence about this one, though, Joella, because I think when it comes to reflecting, and this kind of ties into Jameer's point,
1: mm-hmm.
0: where he was saying, you know, being around friends and family, sometimes even though we're physically around people, if we feel alone, we might be in the presence of others, but keeping our thoughts to ourselves. And some people need the space to be able to reflect and think through. But if you're isolating, you don't want to talk to anybody, and it's been a long time, you know, you might want to check that as well. We'll get back to it. Let's take this caller. Good morning. Good morning. Oh, all right. Feel free to call us again. 227-1899. Of course, you can reach us on WhatsApp 624-4805, and we're getting back to our Facebook comments, but you two can reach us there. We are live at NCN Guyana. Good morning.
4: Hi, good morning.
0: Hey, good morning.
4: To both of you.
0: Yes, how are you?
4: I'm okay.
0: Mm-hmm. All right, we're talking about hope today. What gives you hope when life feels uncertain?
4: Well, the only way I would think is only God can give you hope.
0: Mm.
4: You know, when you don't have hope, but then you have to prepare for it before. Mm. Not when the time comes that when you don't have hope. You have to make preparation for everything in this life.
0: Hmm. Okay, yes. What do you mean by that?
4: When you start to make preparation, it's from praying.
0: Okay.
4: Right? Trust God.
0: Okay.
4: Right? Yeah.
0: I understand, yeah.
4: And, you know, they got a song goes like this. My life is in you, Lord, my strength. Is in you, Lord, my hope.
0: My goodness.
4: Is in you, I will praise you with all of my heart.
0: Getting a whole
4: I
0: song
4: will
0: today.
4: Praise

0: is in you. So you got to do it before.
1: Mm-hmm.
0: So when that guy come, God will prepare someone. God don't come. Hmm. He just send. He just use like people like me and you as a vessel.
1: Hmm.
0: And place that person when something coming your way that person would be at the present time of hell. That is my advice to people.
1: Yeah.
0: You got to make the preparation before.
1: All right. Well, thank you so much for that.
0: Yes. Okay,
1: and thanks for singing for us.
2: Thanks, Ms. Chandra.
0: Yeah.
1: All right. It's 11:17. What gives you hope when life feels uncertain? And I haven't heard that song in such a long time. And it speaks directly to what we're talking about today, which is hope. What gives you hope when life feels uncertain? What are your thoughts?
2: I like the way she framed it.
1: Mm-hmm.
2: And she said you have to be ready
1: mm-hmm.
2: to accept it.
1: Mm-hmm.
2: So in preparation of this, I would say you need some sort of belief.
1: Yeah.
2: Some sort of, I would say, encouragement.
1: Yeah. And actually, when you said encouragement, thanks for bringing that up. That's what came to mind for me when Jameer talked about friends and family, because I think encouragement goes a very long way. And if you are in a situation, you know, just before we took the call, I was talking about isolation
2: mm-hmm.
1: and saying, you know, sometimes when people go through things, they want to be by themselves. And I get it. Juella was saying, you know, reflecting in a quiet zone. If you're around people, you might be feeling something very heavy, right? Very intense, very intensely.
2: Right.
1: And others around you might be laughing, or they might be talking or thinking about other things. And you might be thinking, well, I am going through this alone. But sometimes just saying, hey, you know, I'm going through something right now, or mm-hmm. this is what's happening with me. Just reaching out in that way, that other person might be feeling something similar,
2: right.
1: or they might have gone through something similar and be able to give you some encouragement.
2: Yeah.
1: And I think that goes a far way. Yeah.
2: I know during the week also, I was telling our followers, our listeners and everyone, I was like, you don't know how much you are going to say something. You're going to give your condolences, a word of encouragement. You're going to call in to give that condolence or encouragement.
1: How far that goes.
2: How much a person is going to appreciate that. As much as they're probably crying and screaming, but they're actually hearing what you're saying on air, that can help them so much. And I know Auntie Ruby, she came through Friday.
1: Yeah.
2: It was Friday? Yeah. She was all up Friday and she was singing bhajan and she was sending through messages and she's like, she sent me videos. She's like, watch the videos.
1: Yeah.
2: You know the songs, but have you ever watched the videos to see how heartfelt and how touching it is? So she had me all in a daze on Friday. And I really appreciate it because she would call in all the time and start apologizing because she was like, I'm like, you don't know how much you're doing. You're singing, you're sending through your voice notes and you're asking for these songs to be played is going to help someone.
1: Yeah. Yeah. Such a good point. And thanks for sharing that. Our topic for today, what gives you hope when life feels uncertain? Speaking of Auntie Ruby, she sent through a sticker, a meme. And of course, she says, good morning, rise and shine. Auntie Ruby, thanks for coming through. Of course, we always appreciate you here on Real Talk. We've also got another comment coming through. This person says, sending happy birthday greetings to my Aunt Charmaine. And she is from Paradise Village on the west coast of Burbies. She says, wishing all the best on your birthday and greetings coming from Kieran. Mm-hmm. Auntie Ruby is typing, so we'll get to that as soon as she sends that through. But Juella was saying, I did read this one where she says, praying and keeping the faith and most times reflecting in a quiet zone. She also says, I've been mentally drained during the last week, emotionally and physically, and I couldn't eat as much, and I was drinking a lot of water.
2: Yeah.
1: And that's real.
2: It is. It very much is. Because my rugby coach, my FIBA rugby coach, she actually lost one of her family members in that wreckage. And she was hoping for the best. Mm-hmm. We were all giving her the encouragement because it was like the day after they found this body. And she went all the way to Essequibo. She spent the day there and then she got back.
1: Mm-hmm.
2: So after a while, we didn't hear her for 2 days. But she was reading the messages, and then she was like, she doesn't have an appetite. She can't eat or stomach anything. And we were all in support of her. We haven't seen her in a while. And I'm kind of scared to see how she looks now, if, you know, because of how much she's been taking it on.
1: Yeah.
2: So, like you were saying, everybody processes grief a lot different. Mm-hmm. Some people isolate themselves. Some people can't find the appetite. There's a lot of things that people do. They zone out a lot. They listen to sad music and stuff like that. I know most people, the toxic way of doing it is drinking and finding some bad way to numb that pain.
1: Right.
2: But really and truly, you need to find a better coping mechanism. Yeah. You need something positive to keep you going, not something that is going to lead you down that line of you losing yourself in the process of having all of this grief. Because you got to remember that you're not actually alone.
1: Yeah.
2: You just have to find it in yourself now to open up so that you wouldn't feel such the crumble. You wouldn't feel the tightness, the squeeze of what is going on around you. Yeah. And there was something I was going to mention. I can't remember. But it was a lot to think about.
1: Yeah.
2: Yeah, going through what grief and stuff would actually feel like for a person that lost someone in that way, the tragedy. Because that trauma can actually be triggered by a lot of things.
1: Yeah.
2: Probably something a person might have said. You're watching a movie somewhat. Mm-hmm. You're just going to start crying and you're watching this movie, but everything is playing back in your head, step by step. I know for persons that were there or survivors, it's going to be very hard.
1: Yeah.
2: Everything can be a trigger for them.
1: Yeah.
2: Maybe a phrase, a word, something they see, something they smell. It's going to be very hard. And grief, grief comes and goes, actually.
1: Yeah.
2: It intensifies every time something reoccurs in your mind.
1: Yeah. And that's why, you know, it's really important to tackle it from the beginning. I say, you know, very often we talk here on the show about reaching out for help, reaching out to your family and friends, reaching out to a professional.
2: Right.
1: You know, just making sure that you're getting the help that you need, because if you just allow it to fester, you know, it's a wound that's not healing.
2: Right.
1: So I would definitely encourage persons to reach out for the help they need. Of course, I'm still kind of stuck on that point about family and friends, because I do think that your community plays a very, very important role in how you're able to move forward. And I would say check in on your family and friends.
2: Right.
1: Even if, you know, you ask somebody, how are you doing? And they say, oh, I'm fine, or oh, I'm okay. Actually check with them. You know, they might be saying they're okay, but how are they, you know, progressing? Are they getting enough sleep? Are they getting... are they staying hydrated? Are they eating something?
2: Yeah.
1: You know, having a proper meal. If you're cooking a pot, you can take something over. You know what I mean?
2: Yeah.
1: Check in that way, because you never know. Even if they're saying they're okay, you're not sure what they might be feeling inside.
2: Right.
1: Yeah. All right. What a conversation today. It's 11:24. You two can come through and share your thoughts on today's topic. What gives you hope when life feels uncertain? Auntie Ruby comes through. She says, good morning to my beautiful ladies. Wishing you all a safe and peaceful week. And prayers continue for all those families. One love. And she says, thanks, of course. Auntie Ruby, we appreciate you as always. And indeed, wishing everyone a safe and peaceful week, especially after the days and weeks that we have just come out of, you know?
2: Right.
1: So much to unpack. What gives you hope? We've talked about prayer. And of course, I believe that's really the baseline, the foundation. But definitely getting around family and friends, building that community. And I think part of what Ms. Chandra was talking about in terms of being prepared, she did talk about prayer. But I think it's building solid relationships.
2: Right.
1: When you're able to lean on the people that are around you, especially in tough times, it really goes a far way.
2: Yeah.
1: I think you can think yourself into a rut. You know, Juella was talking about reflecting.
2: Mm-hmm.
1: But when you're able to bounce those thoughts off of other people, right, it helps.
2: Yeah, because I'm now thinking, we mentioned all of this about finding family, friends, and so on. And then we forget that we actually have people that have faced a certain type of grief, all types of grief, and they now have these support groups where they help each other get over whatever is bothering them. Some of those may be traumatic events that have occurred, grief, death, loss, something of the sort, even bad luck.
1: Mm-hmm.
2: Yeah. Even bad luck, like you're just the most unlucky person ever.
1: Yeah.
2: Things
1: or
2: come
1: you
2: your
1: might
2: way
1: think
2: in
1: so.
2: That way. Yeah. So yeah, they're all support. There are support groups that can also help.
1: Yeah.
2: In how much grief can affect you.
1: Mm.
2: And I've seen this happen before.
1: Yeah.
2: Yeah. It mightn't have been grief, but other support, where as it relates to people, their emotional well-being and stuff like that. I've seen it happen before. So, I guess that's another way of coping with it, in the sense that grief doesn't have to overwhelm you so much. And it should give you that sense of hope, you know, look, it's been years.
1: Mm.
2: It's been years.
1: Yeah.
2: Maybe it's time. I don't say let's let it go in that way.
1: Mm-hmm.
2: Just try not to remember it all the time.
1: Hmm.
2: In the sense, you can know that this happened.
1: Yeah.
2: The reasons for it happening are still unknown.
1: Mm.
2: In whatever circumstance of grief.
1: Yeah.
2: And it's probably time now for me to move on.
1: Yeah. This is such an interesting topic to me. And, you know, you were talking about support groups. I think that's a really great one, because sometimes you're, finding a support group, in my mind, and you can correct me,
2: mm-hmm.
1: Is not necessarily people that you know.
2: Right.
1: It's just getting around people who maybe have gone through something similar and being able to share those experiences and learn from each other.
2: Indeed.
1: And the thing is, you can start a group. You know, if you have gone through something and you realize, hey, there are other people who've gone through this, this is something that we can do by coming together, sharing with each other, finding ways to support each other. That too can be an incredible source of strength. Let's take this caller. Good morning. Oh, feel free to call us again, 227-1899. Of course, we'd love hearing from you. You can also reach out to us on WhatsApp, 624-4805. And we're live on Facebook at NCN Guyana. Remy is in. She says, some people cry in the shower. Hmm. Yeah. Wow. What an interesting one. Thank you so much for sharing that. We've got a caller on the line. Good morning.
3: Yeah, Charlie, Mr. Grant again. I'd like to add to the prayer.
1: Go ahead, Mr.
3: Psychosocial,
1: Grant.
3: Psychosocial help.
1: Mm-hmm.
3: Psychosocial help, along
1: mm-hmm.
3: with the prayer.
1: Mm-hmm.
3: That would reinforce the entire process.
1: Mm-hmm.
3: You know?
1: Yes.
3: So that is it. That is my contribution.
1: Such
3: I want to thank
1: one.
3: You very much
1: yes.
3: for having me.
1: Thanks, Mr. That's Grant. Good. Thank you for coming
3: Bye-bye.
1: Through. Alrighty, 11 hours 29 already. My goodness, we're already at the halfway point. What gives you hope when life feels uncertain? Well, he said psychosocial help. And just before we took that call, Remy was saying some people cry in the shower. What do you think about that?
2: People cry in the shower. I mean, people cry almost anywhere.
1: Mm-hmm.
2: Once they feel that overwhelming emotion, how much they're overstimulated in their head, you just have to let it go.
1: Yeah.
2: Yeah, you just have to let it go. It doesn't matter where you are. I find myself, I can be going through so many things can be bothering me.
1: Yeah.
2: And if I'm in the bus, I'm going to cry.
1: Yeah.
2: Mm-hmm. I'm going to cry.
1: I hear you.
2: If I am walking on the road and I remember something, I am going to cry. I'm going to be all moody. I'm all going to be in my head. I'm like, why am I remembering this now?
1: I love that you allow yourself to be expressive in that way, and not necessarily think about like where you are.
2: Yeah.
1: Yeah.
2: And the other thing is, whilst grieving,
1: mm-hmm.
2: of course, people show it in different ways.
1: Mm-hmm.
2: Crying is one of those. And crying of itself, as much as it is painful in some senses, it can also help.
1: Yeah.
2: Because that is pent up emotions that you have to get out. Crying is a way to do that, actually.
1: Yeah. Yeah,
2: but just don't overdo it because you can actually dehydrate yourself.
1: Well, what does overdoing mean? Like, how do you know?
2: I mean,
1: when
2: you've already acknowledged to yourself, hey, I'm crying. This is why I'm crying, and the tears are going to keep flowing. But don't keep remembering that all the time. That, you know, this is why.
1: Listen, I say if you gotta cry, cry it out. That's what I say. And here's the thing, because for me, if tears are flowing, it means something is happening in your mind or in your heart that's producing that, right? The tears are an outward expression of something that's happening on the inside. And for some people, and I get what you're saying about people expressing differently, for some people, they don't want to be vulnerable in that sense, in that way. So if they want to cry, and I hear Remy on this one, because if you want to cry, you think of, okay, I'm in a public space. I am at school. I am at work. I am among people I don't know. And so for some people, they might think, well, okay, I'm feeling this intense emotion, but let me check where I am and what kind of message this is gonna send across.
2: I don't think it applies to me because I've had it's okay because I can be around strangers and they're gonna be like, hey, are you okay? They're gonna be way more concerned than I am about where I'm at.
1: Yes,
2: they'd be like, so I was out the day, I was out with the rugby team, and we were at this event and I started crying. So I went outside to get some fresh air, come back in. Hey, the guys, are you okay? I was like, are you sure? So they waited till I got back outside and be like, hey, can I talk to you for a minute? I was like, is this necessary?
1: I mean, if you have a community that's concerned, you know, that's certainly valuable. You don't need to express everything if you don't want to.
2: But the thing is, right, Tara?
1: Yeah.
2: I did not expect it. I wasn't paying attention to the people that were around me.
1: Yeah.
2: I didn't know they had such an intent to say, hey, you're not alone. Whatever is going on, you can talk to us about it. Like, they're observing you. They already know, hey, all right, she may not know me, but somehow I can feel that's my people. That's my person. I can talk to her, and as much as she's crying, we don't know why, she's going to open up.
1: Yeah, and it's amazing that you had that safe space to be able to express, and maybe to a certain extent. It didn't have to be, you know, you expressing everything that's going on.
2: Right.
1: But at least you know that people care, you know, and that absolutely matters. Remy also says, the shower drowns out the wailing. Of course, the water is falling. Right? So you have some maybe concealing of, you know, those tears falling. You might be expressing vocally as you're crying. So I hear that. And she also says, tears are God's gift of relief. Wow. That sounds like a quote.
2: That is true.
1: Thanks for sharing that.
2: I knew, I used to remember this thing. The best place to cry is to cry in the rain.
1: In the rain.
2: Yeah.
1: I guess it's a similar effect. Yeah. All right. We've got some comments coming in on WhatsApp. This person says, good morning. We must be able to reach out to our family and friends who are going through a hard time in life. And whatever they share with you, what they're going through, we must do it in a good way so it could help them, not break them. I think I read that correctly. Yeah. All right. So he says again, thank you so much for sharing this. He says, we must be able to reach out to our family and friends who are going through a hard time in life. And whatever they share with you, what they are going through, we must do it in a good way so it can help them and not break them. And I appreciate this so much because, of course, you need to feel like you have community. You need to feel like these are the people, like you said, your people, right? Your safe space. You need to feel like you have people that you can go to share what you're going through. And I know sometimes people feel like, okay, if I experience something traumatic and I say, hey, Fuchsia, I'm going through this thing, I might talk to you, or if I'm not in the same space, I might call you or send a voice note. And then I talk about it, and maybe you give me some encouraging words, and you say something like, you know, call me anytime. And then at 2 a.m. when I can't sleep, I'm like, you know, if you should said call her anytime, but she might be sleeping right now, you know. And we get into our heads about, can I actually reach out in this way?
2: Listen to me. You actually can, because that was me winsome this morning. That was me and winsome this morning. We're always up. We're always there to communicate. It doesn't matter. Even if I get up very early in the morning, I'd be like, oh, shoots, I missed your call.
1: Yeah.
2: A message back, she'd be like, hey, well, what happened? We're usually up at 2. And she was there. She was up at 2. She was, but that's where the support comes in also.
1: Absolutely.
2: You may not know what a person is going through. They don't show you any sort of emotion. They're not grieving whatsoever. But if you can be there, when they're, you know, available in that sense, or they just
1: when
2: want
1: they
2: someone
1: you.
2: To, yes, when they need you, you're there.
1: Yeah. All right. Let's take this caller. Good morning. Good morning.
4: Pleasant good morning to you, ladies.
1: Hey, how are you?
4: So-so.
1: Hmm. All right. Well, thanks for coming through. We're talking about hope today. What gives you hope when life feels uncertain?
4: Been there, so, but I, one, listening to Quran. Two, expressing yourself like Oyata. That's cry when you gotta cry. Three, getting friends them that check in for you in and out.
1: Mm-hmm.
4: So the way you ain't going through whatever you're going through by yourself.
1: Mm-hmm.
4: And four, don't be afraid to talk to somebody, even if it's a stranger.
1: Mm.
4: Let it out.
1: Yeah.
4: Because the more you pent it up, the more you're going to destroy you emotionally and mentally.
1: Yeah.
4: So let it out, no matter if it's a stranger, somebody you never know, a little child. Well, stay away from children, but...
1: Oh, my goodness.
4: But let it out.
1: Hmm.
4: And trust me, you won't regret it. When you let it out, you just feel like a big bowl of coffee. Because again, I'll tell you, when the... Oh, and then the thing that helped me out through me time is basically crying.
1: Mm-hmm.
4: And the groups, not really groups, cause I think I could remember those so much. Cause when you're angry, you just really don't focus.
1: But
4: listening to chronic lectures and chronic recitations.
1: All right. Thank you so much for sharing those with us.
4: You're welcome.
1: Appreciate you coming through. You as well. Yeah. All right. 11:39 already. What gives you hope when life feels uncertain? And we've got some comments over on Facebook as well as WhatsApp, but we'll get back to it. Fuchsia, what are your thoughts?
2: I think he brushed through all that we had spoken about in his own understanding. He laid it out there in the way he does it.
1: Mm-hmm.
2: So he also gave us his stages.
1: Yeah.
2: So I really appreciate that, because some people, they don't actually do it in any sort of order. Some people cry. And then, what can I say? They don't eat after a while. They self-isolate themselves. And then some people self-isolate themselves. Then they don't eat. They stop showing emotions. And then that is how it goes. It's not one cycle.
1: Mm.
2: It can happen, however, mentally, physically, emotionally, psychologically.
1: Mm-hmm.
2: And there's cycles too, how that happens.
1: Yeah. Wow. You know, as you're talking about it, I'm thinking... I think that's okay. If today you need to cry and you cry all day today, do that. And I think people find different ways of coping in a particular moment. And because grief is not a straight line, today you might be fine. You might be smiling and laughing and able to show up to, you know, your your daily tasks. You're able to function properly. You know, you feel fine physically. And great. Tomorrow might look a little different. and that's okay too.
2: Yeah, I think it's actually going to be a lot harder for people that trouble with mental stuff, mental problems, physical stuff of their own. Some people that suffer with anxiety and depression and so on. They're now to have a grief this magnitude would be something extremely hard that would actually need professional help.
1: Mm-hmm.
2: Where does their hope come from now besides praying, having that support group? It now would have to actually rely on themselves. They would have to give themselves that chance now, as much as they're fighting themselves mentally all the time, and then to have this dumped on them.
1: Yeah.
2: It's going to be a very difficult thing.
1: Yeah.
2: And that is where everything now would have to be 100% of them wanting it for themselves.
1: Yeah.
2: Wanting not to feel sad, alone, or having to feel this hurt over and over again for the rest of their lives.
1: Mm. Yeah. You know, as human beings, we're complex and we experience a range of emotions. That's part of what being human entails. But you know, you were asking where does hope come from, and we'll get back to it. But let's take this caller. Good morning.
5: Good morning.
1: Hey, Auntie Ruby. How are you?
5: I am good, girl.
1: Good, good. Thanks for coming through.
5: Never mind about future.
2: That was much appreciated, Auntie Ruby.
5: First thing we do when we wake, we thank God to give us life to see another day. We pray for God to cover our families and everyone, not only yourself, everyone. You put them in your prayers. So once you put prayers, you have loving and caring people around you.
1: Mm-hmm.
5: Besides God, your day would be good or happy.
1: Mm-hmm, mm-hmm.
5: And everything will happen. We continue to pray for those families. Every day we must not forget them.
1: Absolutely.
5: For them and everyone. Because we see people today, they smile outside, but inside it's a lot of pain. Like the Bajan said, they're too bored. Only them know the pain. We know. So the pain is so much. So much go and get help.
1: Yeah.
5: Cry how much you want to cry.
1: Mm-hmm.
5: But sometimes I proper cry. When I tell you proper cry.
1: Uh-huh.
5: Because a lot of things, you know, as a single mother, 24 years now with two boys, it's hard. It's easy. It's very hard. But you have to pray towards God. And once you believe in God and you get strength, health, stay strong and faith, anything you would able to go through.
1: Yeah. Thanks for that, Auntie.
5: Anything. Without, as I mentioned, a peaceful week.
1: Mm-hmm. Yes, yes.
5: I always say we could have everything, material things, but if you don't have, I don't even say love as much.
1: Mm-hmm.
5: But if you don't have peace in your life, nothing won't go right.
1: Yeah.
5: Nothing.
1: Mm.
5: So thank you all, and I just want to send again my condolences to those family, friends, relatives, all the loved ones, and wish the remainder of them we could find them. We could find them, or they could find them to the family them.
1: Yeah.
5: Mine could at least they're at peace.
1: Yeah. Thanks for that, Aunt Ruby. Thanks for coming through.
5: Kiran, we can't hear your name still.
1: Yes.
5: Mr. Grant, Devon, Jameer, and Sandra, everyone.
1: Yes.
5: We all have a big family. At MCN, we must continue to build a more extended family at MCN. And thank you for doing a good program, girl.
1: Thanks for that, Auntie Ruby.
2: Thank you.
1: Yes.
5: I love.
1: All right.
5: Bye.
1: It's 11 hours 45. That was Auntie Ruby. Thank you for sharing those words with us. And of course, we're still talking about hope today. What gives you hope when life feels uncertain? Let's take some more comments. This person says, and we remember, all right, we'll get back to it. Let's take this caller. Good morning. Good morning.
6: Hello. Good morning, Tara.
1: Yes, Jameer.
6: Let's add a little piece, sir. Mm-hmm. Go ahead. What give me hope, though? It's a good government, like the Irfan Ali government. You know, they hear things and they approach it, they act on it. They didn't leave the people down alone, you know? And I admire them. They approach it from all sides, from the Prime Minister and all of them. What we got for local, so everything we do is a risk. Even cry silently is a risk. You know, everything is a risk. So we got to try and accept them.
2: Right.
6: You understand where you're coming from? Everything is a risk.
1: Yes.
6: Mm-hmm. Yes, everything. Walking in the corner of the road is a risk. Yes.
1: Mm-hmm.
6: Yeah. And I could say sitting there too is a risk too.
1: Sitting there is a risk. Oh my goodness.
6: Yeah.
1: All right, Jameer. Thanks for coming through.
6: All right. Yeah.
1: All right. 11 hours 47. Let's take some comments. This person says, I am thinking this is, we must remember anyone from church. If you don't see a sister or a brother in church on Sunday, we must reach out and check in on them to see how they're doing. And in this way, they feel the love because of one phone call. All right. Thanks for that. Thanks for sharing that. Good morning.
0: Hi, Charlene.
1: Hello.
0: I'm Fuchsia.
2: Hey.
0: This couple of words is on my heart to say. I know all those who are listening in around on from Facebook or whatever, you know, how far it goes. I would like them to hear these few words. If my people who are called by my name will humble themselves and pray, seek my face, and turn from their wicked ways, God said, then will I hear from heaven, forgive their sins, and heal the land. So if God did not ask for only pray, humble yourself and pray. How much are you doing that? Seek his face and turn from the wicked ways. Wickedness cannot compare with good. You understand? So that's why these few words, I want everyone that's listening, they must focus on that. And healing your land is not only, it's because speak of healing land, it speak about situation that's facing, that a country is facing, that personal trouble you're facing, and all around the world what is happening. Mm-hmm. That is what that scripture meant. Mm. Bye.
1: All right. Thank you for sharing that. All right. 11 hours 49. Thank you so much for coming through. What gives you hope when life feels uncertain? And, you know, she quoted that scripture. Devon also talked about scriptures from the Quran. And I think that for me is what came to mind when you asked about what gives hope. Mm-hmm. And in addition to that, because Devon was talking about listening to it. I know some people, in addition to reading, they also listen to audio and, you know, maybe messages, things like that. I think that too can give a lot of strength. And in addition to scripture and messages, it's also people who maybe have gone through a similar experience and them sharing their own experiences, maybe how they got through it. We have lots of options on social media, YouTube. I usually talk about YouTube University. If you're going through something and you listen to somebody who has gone through that and come out on the other side, that too can give you some strength and some hope as well. So I think those are all great options or additions to this conversation. So thank you so much for sharing that with us. And this last comment on WhatsApp, this person was saying, you know, checking in. He was saying, if you don't see a brother or sister in church, give them a call. And that goes across the board. If you're at school, if you're at work, if you're in your community, If you notice your neighbor house lock up for 2 days, check in. You know what I mean? So I think that's also a great point, and it goes back to family and friends being that support system.
2: Right.
1: This person also says, or this is another person actually, this person says, prayers work. At times you may not see it working on time when you may need it, but staying positive and working towards betterment works. This person also says, also remember, if you seek a path and stay focused on it, you can make it over time. Time heals, and holding on to past trauma can contribute to the uncertainty that you may experience. Hmm. Thank you so much for those comments. This person says, good morning, ladies. We can lean on friends and family. At the end of the road, prayers move mountains. So I would say prayer is the way to go. Thank you for sharing that as well. And quite a few comments on Facebook as well. We'll get to those. What are your thoughts?
2: Yeah. I mean, prayer seems to be a big thing for everyone.
1: Mm-hmm.
2: Prayer and actual support from friends and family.
1: Yeah.
2: Those were the two that were highlighted to me as we went along, because those were the main two mentioned all the time. Everybody had some reoccurrence as it related to, praying about a situation, having hope about what is going on, and also finding that hope in other people, in friends, people that could have given that comfort, so you wouldn't have had to go through whatever you're going through by yourself.
1: Yeah. I also appreciated the part of this comment that says, staying positive and working towards betterment. When you're in a situation that feels hopeless, sometimes it's hard to feel like, okay, let's go. Let's put one foot in front of the other.
2: Yeah.
1: Let's keep our routine going. Let's go out and do what we normally do. Sometimes it's hard to be at that place, especially if you're, it's still fresh.
2: Yeah, it's true. And for me, I have grounded myself in always saying, I'm okay, but I could be better. I'm good, but I could be better.
1: Yeah.
2: I'm not going to limit myself to only feeling like, okay or great or so on.
1: Yeah.
2: I can always be better. It mightn't have been the best situation.
1: Mm-hmm.
2: I probably had my crapo smoke in my pipe.
1: Oh, no.
2: Yeah. And I was there and I'm like, God, if you can't bring me through this, nobody can.
1: Mm-hmm.
2: So have your way.
1: Yeah.
2: Some way. Do something. I don't know.
1: Just, yeah.
2: Help me to figure out what was gonna happen.
1: What's next?
2: Yeah.
1: How to move forward?
2: I'm like, if you didn't do something, you wouldn't have known the outcome of it.
1: Mm.
2: But then, like I said, I could always be better.
1: Yeah. I think it's giving yourself that space too. Because if you get some news, or you experience something traumatic, or you, things don't go the way you had planned, let's say, it's hard. You're not happy about it.
2: True.
1: It's not exciting. And so giving yourself the space to accept that reality and then begin to work forward from there, Mohani is in. She sends through a sticker and she says, this is from Remy. This person says, when life feels uncertain, hope often comes from the things that remain steady, even when everything else changes. And that's a great point coming out of what we were just talking about,
2: right?
1: Because sometimes, when something happens, it feels like everything is up in the air, and so that's a great point. Thanks for saying that, Remy. The things that remain steady, even when everything else changes. Wow, that's powerful. Mm-hmm. And feel free to share. Feel free to share your examples that might be coming to mind as you say that. Vanessa says, this is Vanessa Manduk. She says, my hope comes from my anchor in Jesus Christ and in my love from and for my family. That's really good. Vidyawati says, today Guyana mourns. The people of Guyana love each and every one of you who lost and will always be remembered. Ooh, this is a long comment, but thank you so much for sharing your thoughts with us. She says, no words can truly ease the pain of losing so many precious lives, and our hearts are heavy as we remember every soul taken too soon in this heartbreaking tragedy. She says, many many of those who lost their lives rest in eternal peace, and may their families find strength, comfort, and hope in the love and prayers of a grieving nation. Though they are gone from our sight, they will never be gone from our hearts. Rest in eternal peace, gone too soon, but never forgotten. Thanks for that one, Videowati. Maureen says good morning to you. I think she means Guyana. Videowati says a hopeful mindset can support physical health, improve coping skills during illness, and promote faster recovery. And Mohani says when charity has buried its roots deeply within the soul, it shows itself externally. Wow. So many good thoughts coming out of today's conversation. But Fuchsia, I'm going to allow you to share how you're leaving this conversation today. What's sticking with you? And then we're going to wrap.
2: Yeah, for me, what can I say? A lot of good comments have come through, especially the one where when Remy had

0: everybody can know that crying is perfectly fine. It's perfectly okay. If you need 5 minutes to just let it out, mm-hmm. you do that.
1: Yeah.
0: Because nobody knows what you're going through.
1: Yeah.
0: At all.
1: Yeah. All right. Thanks for sharing that. That comment, she said, tears are God's gift of relief. And of course, my thought coming out of today, grief is not a straight line. It's not a straightforward process. Okay, step one, step two, we're ticking off as we go. It's absolutely not like that. And if you need to cry it out, if you need to talk with somebody, if you need to get professional help, if you need to listen to music, scriptures, somebody giving an encouraging word, getting into a support group, all of the things that we've talked about today, whatever you need to do to help you in your process, do what you need to do for you. We're sending all of our love, or of course our thoughts and our prayers, especially to those who have lost loved ones in recent times. And of course, our hearts and our prayers remain with you during these days and weeks moving forward. We will be back here on Real Talk at 11 hours tomorrow with another great topic lined up. And of course, we look forward to chatting with you. Have a good rest of your day. Bye-bye.
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2: With the headlines, I'm Tracy Romalu. Good day. President Dr. Irfan Ali has announced the Heart Initiative, Hope, Empathy, Aid, Resilience and Trust, to provide long-term practical, emotional and spiritual support to survivors and bereaved families of the MV Burima tragedy. Led by religious and civil society representatives, the initiative fulfills the government's commitment to continue supporting those affected. Three people are now homeless after an early morning fire destroyed a two-story house at Lot 1, Edinburgh, East Bangorbees. The blaze, which started around 7 a.m. on Monday in the lower flat of the building, completely destroyed the structure and its contents. No one was injured, and the Guyana Fire Service has launched an investigation into the cause of the fire. Minister of Local Government and Regional Development Priya Manikchand says the government is assessing key public facilities across the hinterland to identify critical infrastructure needs. She announced that procurement policies will be revised to allow villages with the necessary skills and capacity to undertake public infrastructure projects in their own communities. The initiative is part of a three-year plan to improve services, create jobs, and strengthen livelihoods through greater community participation in development. Now for news in the region. Police in Haiti are searching for a senior education official who was kidnapped over the weekend. Authorities say the chief

of Staff to the Minister of National Education was abducted on Saturday while returning home. Investigators say the kidnappers have not made any ransom demands and efforts to locate the official are continuing. And internationally, global oil prices have dropped sharply as hopes grow that a pause in U.S.-Iran hostilities could lead to diplomatic progress. Brent crude fell more than 9% to below US$8 per barrel after rising above $100 last week. The decline followed reports of halted attacks and Iran's decision to pause retaliatory military operations, easing concerns over global energy supplies. And that's the news to the moment.

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That is the sound of East Meets West on a Monday. It's July 27, 2026. Time to welcome you to your ultimate music show. This is the Seago Show. Seago been here. Happy to be here. Hope you are having a marvelous Monday. You had a good weekend. And yes, enjoying your day so far. Nice and sunny. Pretty hot, I can tell you. Well, I'll be keeping you company right up until 17 hours. Right here as we get it started, of course. It's lunchtime. To enjoy, and of course a whole lot of music to enjoy right here on 98.1. If you're celebrating today, congratulations. Let me wish you all the best. Got to say happy birthday to Sachin Taki. Wishing you, Sachin, all the best from your wife, Lady V, and of course all your relatives, your friends, your staff, Ulu and the boys, Gavin and all the others there at Middle Road in the mechanic shop. Wishing you a wonderful birthday. And from us here as well, Sachin Taki, happy, happy birthday to you. Daxi, good afternoon. You're up in Good Hope there. It's your birthday. Congratulations from the Two Sisters crew. Of course, your wife, your daughters, your grands, your son-in-law, and relatives, friends. Wishing you a really wonderful time today. Daxi, happy birthday from 98.1 as well. And if you're celebrating, congratulations. We're sending some best wishes your way. Let's get it all started. Here's Sash Prasad. The world is one.

Nice funky beat on a Monday. Leo Lynn Baptist. Happy birthday to you, Lynn. Say happy birthday to Michael. Congratulations, Michael. Wife and daughter and everybody else. Son, it's Vicati's birthday today. Congratulations. Have a great one, Vicati. Sandra Davison gets ready for hers tomorrow. Yeah, all the best. Hope you are. Have a great time, Chandra Devi Singh.

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4: 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You better see Go Show on a Monday afternoon. Sunny on the outside. Please do take it easy, everybody, in the roadways and the waterways. Yes, whatever your mode of transport. Let me say hello. Happy birthday, Shazam Hanif. All the very best, Shazam. Vikadi, happy birthday. Daxi up in Good Hope there. Happy birthday, Michael, as well. Lynn from the crew there, John Lewis Styles, wishing you a beautiful birthday. And of course, from the family, all the best to you, Lynn. And I said Chandra Devi Singh celebrates her birthday. Coming up, not tomorrow, but I think it's on Wednesday. I'm sure you're looking forward for that. Good afternoon. Good afternoon. Your good neighbor there. Yeah. Wishing you all the best for that birthday coming up. Yes. Cecilia George and the family. And of course, Bernadette and family as well. Anyway, let's get back to the music. From Rupi. Giving some thanks today.

Good afternoon, Anita. Carmen Green, how are you doing today? What's up, Joy? Good afternoon. Let me wish you many more birthdays. Doing okay at this end? I hope you had a good birthday, Joy. I'm wishing you a great year ahead as well. Happy birthday belatedly. May God continue to bless you, all right? With all the nice things in life. That baby Joy. I'm happy for you.

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1: 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Icy time, 12 hours 53. 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We say happy birthday to our Chutney King, Vikari Singh.

0: Marchetniki. 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
0: San Francisco Unicorns versus the Desert Vipers. Guess what? 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

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Sally's Boutique, the new home of Clark. 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
1: All right, it's a beautiful Monday afternoon. Time for me to say good afternoon to Mr. Edwin C. Raj. Edwin, good afternoon.
2: Very good afternoon to you, Siegel. Good afternoon to your listeners, wherever you are across Guyana. Brilliant sunshine. I tell you, take your time. Take your time. It's really steaming down. West Indies versus Pakistan, the first test at the Brian Lara Cricket Stadium, Taruba, Trinidad and Tobago. Today, day three of the first match of the two-match series. Well, let's take a quick look back at the first 2 days of the encounter. West Indies won the toss and elected to bat first. On day one, West Indies reached a commendable 194-3 of 67 overs on a rain-affected day. Kareem Hunt, he had 83 not out. Shea Hope, 39 not out. The pair came together with the West Indies on 106-3. And at the end of day one, they had added 88 for the fourth wicket by the close. Ketan Chandrapal, he made 21 off 77 balls. Brandon King, he chipped in with just 12, 29 deliveries. And Amir Django, 21 off 32 balls. Yesterday, Kazim Hodge, he added just one to his overnight score, falling for 84, spread over 183 deliveries. He struck 9 fours, and he fell with a score on 197 for 4. Wickets fell at regular intervals, with West Indies bowled out just after lunch for 311. Shea Hope fell 8 runs short of the century. He made 92, and the West Indies lost 7 wickets for 117 runs yesterday. The right-arm medium-fast bowlers did the job for Pakistan. Muhammad Ali, he picked up 4 for 50. Muhammad Abbas, 3 for 63. Khurram Shahzad, 2 for 66. And Amir Jamal, 1 for 81. Pakistan, in response, they batted well, rattled up 199 for 3 at the close, just 112 runs behind. Shan Masood at number 3, he had 88 not out. And keeping him company was Salman Aga, who was yet to get off the mark. Imamul Haq chipped in with 63. Babar Azam, the captain, 23. And Azan Awais, the opener, he failed to score. And they were 1 wicket apiece at the end of yesterday's play for Timar Roach, Jaden Seals, and Shamar Joseph. Today, day three, at lunch, Pakistan slipped to 267 for 8. They added just 68 runs in the two-hour session, for a loss of 5 wickets. So the West Indies fought back admirably. Mm-hmm. Shan Masood, he fell for a well-crafted 109, studded with 12 fours. Salman Aga, he made 20. Mohammad Rizwan, the wicketkeeper, 12. Amir Jamal, 3. Ali Usman, no score. At lunch today, Pakistan trailed by 44 runs. Right arm, medium pacer, Justin Graves. He didn't get a lot of runs, he just got 15. Okay. But at lunch, he had figures of 10 overs, 5 maidens, 4 for 27.
3: Great bowling.
2: Wonderful. So I tell you now, as we speak, another wicket has gone down. A Pakistani wicket, Mohammad Abbas. Graves has taken that wicket also. So Pakistan are currently 280 for 9. They are behind by 31 runs, and Graves, here are the figures. 11 overs, 6 maidens, 5 for 27. So I tell you, Seago, that is what you want to see in this test cricket. You want to see fight back. Mm-hmm. One time the West Indies having the upper hand, one time Pakistan, then West Indies fighting back, then Pakistan, you know, ebbing and flowing.
3: Yeah.
2: There's still a lot of time left in this test match, but at this stage, the West Indies with a lead of 31, Pakistan just 1 wicket in hand, on first innings. So, all things being equal, this will be a second innings fight down, because it seems as if they're going to be, you know, more or less equal on first innings. Not a lot of runs separating them.
3: Yes.
2: So, we'll be back tomorrow, though, around the same time for another report. In the meantime, Just be good to yourself. Take very good care. Yeah. Be careful on the roads.
1: And it's a steaming hot day, as you said, right?
2: Oh, yes, man. Oh, yes.
1: Remember to drink lots of liquid. I'm not too sure what type you would drink, but liquid, right?
2: Oh, yes, lots of water, lots of juice and so forth, but mostly water, yes. This is, and where I am, you know, you're hardly feeling the breeze, the trees are still.
1: Yeah.
2: And the sun is, as you said, really hot, steaming now.
1: All right. You take care. Stay safe as well.
2: Thank you, sir.
1: Thank you, Edwin. 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

0: provides the voice of Lionel Richie, Tender Heart. The time has moved on to 13 hours 32. A beautiful Monday afternoon. And I've got a very special guest in studio. I'll give her the opportunity to tell us her name and who she's representing and how is she doing. Good afternoon, Miss.
1: Good afternoon, Sigabin. Good afternoon, Guyana. My name is Kashana Archer, and I am the Senior Consumer Affairs Officer attached to the Department of Consumer Affairs within the Ministry of Tourism, Industry and Commerce.
0: Okay.
1: And I am here to educate you about your rights and responsibilities as a consumer.
0: All right. Go ahead. What are we talking about today,
1: Kashana? We're talking about back-to-school shopping and product safety when we're doing that. The September term is almost upon us.
0: It is July 27th. Yeah. School reopens, is it the 31st of August?
1: I believe so. Mm-hmm. Yeah, because that's the Monday.
0: Yeah.
1: Yeah, because the next day is a Tuesday.
0: Good.
1: So I know parents, they might want to do a bit shopping on, you know, 2 days before. So
0: is it a Guyanese thing?
1: It's a culture. It's the culture. Because you feel that the child going to stretch by, you know,
0: in the
1: month. So you're going to need to wait a bit. Mm-hmm. So I want to talk to you about some things that you need to be looking for. Yes. Okay. When you're back to school shopping.
0: All right.
1: So the first thing, by now you should have the school list. Because by now you should know what's class or school your child will be going to. And you've already had a conversation with the principal, the teacher, you've went to the enrollment. So get the supply list and stick to the list. Stick to the list. That is going to be important. You could get other things after you've completed the list, right? So set a realistic budget. Because if you're going to buy your child a tablet, there are wide ranges of tablets in different price ranges. You might not be able to buy the iPhone Samsung.
0: Yeah, right.
1: You might be able to get the Lenovo or the Asus.
0: And those works
1: just as good.
0: Yeah.
1: Just as good.
0: But because of a brand name.
1: Because of the brand name. So set a realistic budget. Remember, this item is being used by a child.
0: Yes.
1: You understand me? They might put that down somewhere in the play, and your hundreds or whatever $1,000, that's it. So think about that. Compare prices from different stores before you purchase. So the shopping experience should not happen on the first day and in a rush. Take your time.
0: But we can't say window shop now.
1: Right? No. Take your time. Perhaps you're in town doing something and you just, you know, let me check out and see this store, how much they have this thing for. So take your time. It is important also for a few of the outings, don't take the children with you because they're going to see something.
0: And you're
1: going to
0: get confused.
1: Exactly. Yeah. So don't take the children. If you need to go with somebody older who will be able to help you, you know, navigate. But don't take the children with you. Yeah. Get a measurement. You know, when we were younger, if you're going overseas, they'll put you, measure your thing with a thread, your shoe size.
0: Pointable.
1: Or a pointer. You and I are old enough to know that. and then they go and they bring you. You understand me? So for the first couple of outings, if you need to go back with the child for the right sizing and so on, I understand that. But don't take them with you every time. It makes the shopping experience easier and you'll be able to stick within your budget.
0: Your budget, yeah.
1: Yeah. So look out for genuine discounts because during this time, there are going to be a lot of discounts. They can tell you buy this one and get that one free and all these things. But think about it. Think about it if this is something that makes sense to you. And I would preface to say, shop in areas that are not so crowded.
0: Yeah.
1: I like an upper region street.
0: Okay.
1: I just go upper region street, lights, Cummins.
0: Right. Regent Road.
1: Yes.
0: Yeah.
1: I like an upper region. You get the same things, sometimes a little bit more quality. You understand me? And an easy shopping experience. Nobody's rushing you to buy the thing and get out of the store. You understand me? You have your time.
0: Well, you know, some people don't like walking here, there, and everywhere.
1: Yeah, I understand that, but in the economy that we're currently existing in this world, it might be a little bit to you just to do a little bit due diligence.
0: And don't regret it, because your neighbor will say, here's what,
1: exactly.
0: I bought this at this store for summer.
1: So and much. You realize that you paid an extra $5,000 when you couldn't.
0: Right.
1: When you should have, when it was unnecessary.
0: And you kick yourself.
1: Exactly. Community shopping is also good. Like if your child is a certain age with all the other members in the community or with your siblings, perhaps you don't need to buy that book. Perhaps mm-hmm. there's a child that already been through that process, and you can just, they can sell you the book for a cheaper price
0: Probably you know, give it to you.
1: Exactly. Yeah. So building a community around this time is also important.
0: Beautiful, yes.
1: Building a community is also important. Now, I want to talk about product safety, because this is going to be important.
0: Important.
1: Because it's going to be important.
0: And you know, there are some people think out there selling, they think you're smart.
1: Yeah. So it has a name, look like the brand name, mm-hmm. but it's not. And then they're charging you the price for the brand name items.
0: Imitation.
1: For the knockoff.
0: Imitation.
1: Exactly. But because you're not cognizant of it, you're not paying attention to that, you get caught in this trap.
0: Right.
1: And then the product end up being substandard, because the September term, I believe, is 15 to 16 weeks. So okay. for that period of time, your child will need to use these things for. You don't want to have to be buying the same thing over and over, especially if it's a backpack, shoes.
0: Yeah.
1: Because it's a child, they'll put down the backpack, you know, and you buy a cute backpack that's probably inexpensive, and then mm-hmm. 2 weeks later, you have to buy a new backpack.
0: Yeah.
1: So if you're going to buy items, think about the safety and the resilience of that item. Mm-hmm. That might be the item that you will need to invest a little bit more money in and get the best one the first time.
0: Yeah.
1: That way, you'll have longevity with that item. Mm-hmm. Backpacks, shoes, lunch bags, cups. You understand me? Think about how those things are going to be used. Now, you know your child. You exactly, know your child. Yeah. You know how your child is. You know how your child will use items. Mm-hmm. So think about that. Then, because let me tell you, I have one of the ladies in my office, she has a small child. You got to realize that when you're not with them, they're children. They're going to be children. They might rest down something, and then somebody said, oh, this is cute, and pick it up. They might not handle it as your child, and then we have to think about all these things that are how the thing is going to be used by your child.
0: Right.
1: So you wouldn't be buying the same item over and
0: again,
1: over.
0: And again, yeah.
1: I would like to suggest to parents to not buy the brightest color of backpack, because that backpack will end up on the ground.
0: Mm-hmm.
1: Your child will rest that down somewhere. Think about all of these things. I know you want to be cute, you want them to look, you know, have it and whatever, but think about how they're going to use it so as to ensure that you get, this keyword here is value for money.
0: Yeah.
1: Value for money is going to be important. Finally, read product labels.
0: Ooh, that's
1: Guyanese,
0: that's one.
1: My brothers and sisters of Guyana. take a 2 minutes.
0: Yeah.
1: Take a 2 minutes and read the product labels. So you will know that this item is age appropriate, because that is important, because your child is going to kindergarten. You don't want them to use something that is for a child.
0: Year old.
1: Exactly. Yeah. Read the labels. Keep that in mind. Also, if you're using electrical products, look for the safety information and how to use this thing correctly. Read the manual. That is what I mean.
0: Right.
1: Read the manual. If a thing need to be charged in a certain way, have that available. Because this item, you've just paid a lot of money for it.
0: Yeah.
1: You need to charge it. You need to ensure that it is working correctly. And my final tip, keep your receipts. Your receipt is your only proof of purchase. And if something goes wrong with a product that you've purchased,
0: yeah,
1: it's defective, you need to keep your receipt so that you can have redress. That redress can be had by contacting the Competition and Consumer Affairs Commission on ccac.gov.gy or by calling them on 219-4411-12 and 13. There is a WhatsApp, and their WhatsApp information is on their website. The number is slipping me at this time.
0: Okay.
1: But you can also contact them via WhatsApp. Just go to their website, and they'll be able to offer you redress if you have an issue with something that you purchase. Your receipt is your only proof of purchase. Keep it and save it always.
0: And you wouldn't get too much any trouble, as a matter of fact, because you're doing the right thing.
1: Exactly.
0: The legal
1: from
0: thing.
1: The beginning.
0: Yes, yes. It's a very important time, you know. I mean, it's already July 27.
1: Yeah.
0: And before you know it, schools will be open.
1: Exactly, exactly.
0: Right?
1: Before you know it.
0: And, you know, go out early. And as you said, you know, go out early and look for stuff, you know. And you know, you could, okay, I'm going to Mr. X store, he has this, I know I'm going to get
1: yes,
0: it here.
1: Yes, yes.
0: You know, do that. So it makes it easier for you, rather than you sometimes, and especially if you're going to walk with your cash, you got to be very careful.
1: Very careful.
0: Right,
1: yeah.
0: Because you don't know who's looking at you these days.
1: Yes, exactly. Because you're walking around with a whole lot of money, figure out where you're going. If you know books are being sold at this store, go there and get the books.
0: Good.
1: Get some extra books too. Because if the school said 12, get 15. Because at some point, your child will need to replace a book.
0: You understand children,
1: It's a child. See, all of these things, I want parents to get in the mindset of holistically looking at how they're shopping for back to school.
0: Yeah.
1: Utilize the monies that you're given with a logical sense, I want to say.
0: Yeah, and I hope the We Care, because We Care cash grant.
1: Yes.
0: It's coming in handy.
1: Exactly.
0: You know?
1: So you know exactly how much amount of money you have.
0: Mm-hmm.
1: You know where you need to get. There are certain things that you could get that are cheaper, but then there are certain things that you need to spend the money on that and have that, because your child is going to use that throughout the year.
0: And the quality of
1: it. There are also things like, if pencils, buy a few packs.
0: Mm-hmm.
1: Notebooks, buy a few, you know, and have them. Just in case. Because in the middle of the school term, you might not have that money. Especially if you have two, three children in different schools.
0: It's not an easy thing, believe me.
1: It is not easy. But we want you to be able to set your children up for success.
0: Mm-hmm.
1: We want, because when they're calm and they have all the tools and the resources, they'll be able to excel and succeed.
0: And they won't have to borrow in school.
1: Exactly. Exactly. Mm-hmm. That's, and feel like they're less than.
0: Right. And you know, children these days.
1: Yes, exactly.
0: Right? Not like in our time.
1: That would share and you wouldn't have an issue with it.
0: Mm-hmm.
1: And then my mother would call somebody else's mother and say, girl, I think I got your daughter Rayburn here.
0: Mm-hmm.
1: And yes, okay, good. I think I got your daughter one. And you know, that level of community is getting away from us, sadly.
0: Yeah. All right. Anything else you want to share?
1: So those are my points. Your receipt is important. When you're shopping, don't take the babies with you.
0: Spend your money wisely.
1: Spend your money
0: wisely. Buy things that you need, right?
1: Yes. Yes. Buy those first. Get them out of the way. So if something else extra, you want to reward your child by giving them something else extra, that's fine.
0: And give them a little advice in buying footwear, because you know sometimes you buy the exact fit.
1: Yeah.
0: By the time school reopens, what happens?
1: So one of the things about footwear I want people to understand, if you're in the store and they bring in the shoes to you, get a half size, if a half size is available. My mother did that to me all the time, because I wore a size 9 since I was 13.
0: Okay.
1: So get a half size. Also, try on both sides, because a foot is bigger than one.
0: Yes, yes, yes. I was going to
1: try on both sides. Don't try it on and sit down.
0: Mm-hmm.
1: Stand up.
0: See
1: let your child
0: how you feel.
1: Walk around the store in it.
0: Right.
1: A little, because that is your right.
0: Mm-hmm.
1: Trying it on, walk around the store a little bit, let them see if they're, you know, because they're going to be wearing those shoes for 8 hours.
0: Mm-hmm.
1: They need to be, nothing is worse than being uncomfortable in the feet.
0: Yeah.
1: You can't think about, all you're thinking about is the pain. You understand me? Try it on, walk around. You know your child's foot, you know what they need for art support,
0: mm-hmm.
1: you know what they need for all these other things. And it is important for you to have, that is the thing that you and them will bond over.
0: Yeah.
1: We go in, because I remember living in Linden, we used to come down to go to Fogarty's to get shoes.
0: Okay.
1: So we come down, my mother would bring us down, we stop, we get a little snack and snack
0: big,
1: it.
0: That was a big thing for you, huh?
1: Yes.
0: You're coming to Georgetown.
1: We're coming to Georgetown. We get by the Fogarty's, snack it there, and then we go in and we have this experience with shoes. Okay. And you understand me? So that could be a moment for you to teach them about fiscal responsibility, teach them about comfort, teach them about how they need to carry themselves throughout the school year, and the importance of a dollar.
0: Yeah.
1: Because if they know how much money you spent on the shoes and how important it is for them to carry that shoe, they will value it.
0: Mm-hmm.
1: Yeah, definitely.
0: Unless you know, you're rich like you.
1: Your money. Ah, you know. Don't do me.
0: Anyway, thank you so much for passing through. And,
1: yes,
0: you know,
1: it's been a wonderful
0: very informative
1: experience.
0: Am I going to see you back?
1: Yes, you'll see me back.
0: Okay, I'm looking forward to having you again. And, of course, you come and we have a little chat and, you know, let people know, you know.
1: Of
0: sometimes
1: course.
0: People know, but sometimes they don't remember it.
1: Yes, we all, right? I need to reinforce.
0: It's a timely reminder.
1: Yes.
0: Yeah.
1: Yeah.
0: And because schools are not, you know, let me see. And have you ever known school opening in August? It's because of the...
1: I think how the month ran. I think it's because how September came in.
0: Uh-huh.
1: In my lifetime, I think it happened once or twice.
0: But you know, you ever heard this saying, people say, oh, like you went to school in August?
1: Yes. It's not a good flattering statement.
0: Right.
1: Yeah.
0: Shana, thank you so much. We'll talk again. Continue your good work. Have a lovely rest of the day. I know it's Monday already, you know, and so much has been happening.
1: Yes.
0: You know, with what's happening in our country with the tragedy and
1: My
0: such.
1: Heart goes out, and I would like to take this moment to express on the Department of Consumer Affairs and the Ministry of Tourism's behalf our condolences to everyone who are battling this at this time. Mm-hmm. We pray that you have the strength to move on and to mourn your loved ones with grace and dignity, and that we, the country, will be behind
0: support
1: you. Mm-hmm. Yes, definitely.
0: We're all in this, you know.
1: Yes.
0: We're all consumed.
1: It is something
0: this.
1: That touches us all.
0: Mm-hmm.
1: Yes.
0: Innocent lives, you know. But it is what it is, you know. Let's wait and see what happens then, you know. But please take care out there, you know.
1: Yes.
0: As I would always tell people, you know, whether you walk, you ride, you drive, you know, you fly, whatever it is, be very careful. You know, there's something I always say, you know, like sometimes some of us in this country, we don't, you know, it's like it's a problem for us to wear helmets, seat belts, you know, until something happens.
1: Let's take our safety.
0: Yeah.
1: Be more important.
0: Right. You know, I don't know. It bothers me. It pains me a lot. You know, seeing people, I told you this, you know, riding motorcycles without helmets. Some of them have the helmets and the child without any helmet, right? Yeah, and you know, like I was driving this morning, I saw two trucks, right? They stop, you know, and these guys are gaffing and the traffic is backing up. What kind of people?
1: We do a lot of things in this roadways.
0: We've got to do better than this.
1: Definitely.
0: Right? Kashana, thank you so much again.
1: Yes.
0: I know you're looking at your watch. You have to go, right?
1: Yes. But it was lovely talking to
0: Thanks
1: you.
0: Thanks a lot. Bye-bye.
1: Bye.
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Happy birthday, Lynn. 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Leo Lynn Baptist. All the best. Good Michael, happy birthday. Daxi up at Good Hope there. Lord, for me. Two sisters crew wishing you the best. Dasam Hanif, Vikari Singh, happy birthday. Jeez. Mr. Kalika Prasad up in Enterprise there has got a birthday today also. Congratulations to you, Mr. Kalika Prasad. Hey. Your wife, Jem. Hey, your sons, Kefon, Marlon, Chad. Oh. And not forgetting Monish, Sudesh, and Alini. They're up in Canada. All your relatives, your friends, your neighbors, and you know from your good friends here at NCN, we wish you many more birthdays. God's blessings to you. Malika Prasad. Beautiful day today.

afternoon. See you that, Paul and Ravi. Your Monday afternoon link up in New York City. You guys had a lovely weekend. Enjoying your Monday. Happy birthday, Carol, from Aunt Anita. And I'm sure many others. Joy, happy birthday belatedly.

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1: Yeah, yeah, yeah, yeah, hands up, hands up. We moving as one, yeah, we moving as one, yeah.
2: Sally's Boutique, the new home of Clark. Sally's Boutique time, 14:16. This is the Seagull Show on a Monday afternoon. I hope you've settled in nicely wherever you are. Let's get back to the music. Enjoy Kenny Rogers, Coward of the Country.

On a warm summer's evening, on a train bound for nowhere, I met up with a gambler. We were both too tired to sleep, so we took turns staring out the window at the darkness. The boredom overtook us, and he began to speak. He said, "Son, I've made my life out of reading people's faces and knowing what the cards were. By the

Happy birthday, Mr. Kalika Prasad, from your wife, Jam, and of course, your sons, Kefon, Marlon, Chad, not forgetting Monish, Sudesh, and Nalini, who are all up in Canada there. Congratulations, Kalika. 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

old, you know, was 45. Jeanette and the family, a very good afternoon. Happy birthday to Daxi and the two sisters' crew. Of course, your beautiful wife, your children, your grands, relatives, friends. 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Kalika Pasad up in Enterprise. Happy birthday, Kalika. From Jam, Kefon, Marlon, Chad, Munez, Sudesh, Nalini. Michael, happy birthday. Lindera, John Lewis, Stiles. Happy birthday, Lynn. Bikadi Singh, happy birthday.

if you're interested in going to that game this evening at the National Stadium, Super League match, San Francisco Unicorns versus Desert Vipers, if you give me that call on 227-8099, I'm going to hook you up with a ticket. That's 227-8099. You want to go to that game this evening? It's going to be from 7 p.m. today, Monday, July 27. Call me now.

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7: With the news at this time, I am Fuchsia Long. President Dr. Mohamed Irfan Ali has announced that Belizean attorney Iman Harrison Courtenay will assist in developing the framework for financial assistance to survivors and bereaved families of the MV Burima tragedy. The head of state highlighted Courtenay's extensive legal experience, noting his previous roles as Minister of Foreign Affairs, Attorney General, and Minister of Investment and Foreign Trade for Belize. A memorial service was held Sunday evening to honor the lives of Rachel Wells and her three children, Nathan, Natalia, and Ezekiel Matabik, who perished in the MV Burima disaster. The service followed their burial last Friday. Minister of Education Sonia Parag joined family, friends, and the community and reiterated her commitment to supporting the family through their journey of healing.

0: The National Communications Network Budding Broadcasters Program 2026 officially got underway today at the network's Homestretch Avenue headquarters. The program provides young participants with a unique opportunity to explore the exciting world of broadcasting through hands-on training in television, radio, journalism, digital media, and content creation, while building valuable communication and media skills for the future. Internationally, 3 people have been killed and several other injured in a shooting near Seattle's Space Needle during the final day of the Bite of Seattle Food Festival. Police say 2 suspects exchanged gunfire, with 1 in custody and another still at large, but officials say there is no ongoing threat to the public. Among those injured was a 2-year-old child. And that's the news to the moment.
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1: Download the Royal Castle app to order Royal Castle. 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This is 98.1. Good afternoon to everyone locked in listening. Leah Lynn Baptist, happy birthday. Michael, happy birthday to you as well. Daxi up in Good Hope there from the entire Two Sisters crew. All the best for your birthday today, Daxi. Shazam Hanif is celebrating as well. Vikadi Singh is celebrating a birthday also. Mr. Kalika Prasad up in Enterprise there has a birthday. Congrats to you from your wife, Jem, and your sons, Kefon, Marlon, and Chad. Not forgetting Munish, Sudesh, and Nalini up in Canada there. And all your friends and neighbors, have a lovely day today, Mr. Kalika. And all the best for many, many more. All right, time for more music. Here's Patrice with Thankful.

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4: 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This is 98.1. We get back to the music. Here's Vicati. Of course, he's celebrating his birthday today. All the best, Mr. Kalika Prasad. I understand this is one of your favorites. It's your birthday as well. Greetings from your wife, Jem, and your sons, Kefon, Marlon, and Chad. Not forgetting Monet, Sadesh, and Nalini up in Canada. Have a beautiful birthday today. Celebrate life. Happy birthday, Lynn, there at John Lewis. Michael, happy birthday. Daxi up at Good Hope there. Happy birthday as well.

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You might be heading home or probably heading somewhere. I hope you take care, be safe, everybody. Nice and sunny in the city. It's your afternoon drive time. We keep you company as we get ready for more music for you to enjoy.

cortisol ready, 16 hours 53 and a beautiful Monday afternoon. This is gonna do it for me today. Your afternoon drive time and time, and of course your Seago show here on 98.1. Thank you so much for listening. Take care, stay safe, everybody. Have a beautiful rest of your Monday and a great evening. All being well, tomorrow I'm gonna be back from 12 hours for more of the Seago show. Take good care. Happy people. Taking away for Winsome.

0: TMZ taking pictures causing mad hysteria. Mama see me on BT and start tearing up. I'ma start killing niggas. How you get that trife?
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time is now 17 hours 4. Welcome, welcome to Mirchi Masala on this beautiful Monday afternoon. Trust that you guys had an okay weekend and an okay Monday as well.

I'm your host today, Winsome Henry. And I'm here to keep your company up until 20 hours. We have lots of great music lined up for you. Right here on 98.1 Hot FM.

is locked in from the west side. And she said, a blessed good afternoon, beautiful. Welcome back. Happy Monday to you and all the listeners around the world. Happy new week. Happy day. Love you back with us. One love always. Thank you so much for coming through. Happy new week indeed.

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The time is now 17 hours 51. Coming up at 18 hours, you can expect the news.

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2: With the headlines, I'm Tracy Romalo. Good evening. President Dr. Irfan Ali has called for national unity while reaffirming the government's commitment to supporting victims' families and ensuring accountability following the MV Barima tragedy. His message, read by Attorney General Anil Nandlal in the National Assembly this afternoon, described the sinking as a national tragedy that had shaken our republic to its very foundation.

0: executive supplementary financial paper number 1 of 2026, clearing an additional $54.9 billion to fund key government development projects. Senior Minister in the Office of the President with Responsibility for Finance, Dr. Ashni Singh, piloted the measure, which provides additional funding for housing, energy, infrastructure, agriculture, and public utilities. Now for news outside our borders in South America. A United Nations-backed fact-finding mission expressed concern that Venezuela's withdrawal from the International Criminal Court, ICC, could weaken efforts to hold human rights violators accountable. Venezuela, citing the ICC's geographical bias, announced its departure last Friday amid ongoing ICC investigations into alleged crimes against humanity under former President Nicolas Maduro. And internationally, a United States Secret Service agent, Marquez Pinder, and two others were arrested in Florida for an alleged violent fraternity hazing involving University of Miami students. They face charges of hazing, attempted manslaughter, and aggravated battery with a deadly weapon. One victim, a law student, suffered kidney failure and needed emergency surgery, while another student was hospitalized. And that's the news to the moment.
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11: 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This is big time stuff. Why do I say that? I say that because we are moving into a different era. People, a lot of people, while television is still there, people are still using TV and radio, a lot of people are on their phones. The question we now have to answer in the digital media landscape is, how do we get people news, information, content without sending them to TV or sending them to radio and keeping them on?

0: 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Thankfully, NCN has answered that question. 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
1: Awesome.
0: I'll give you another example. 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
0: That's streaming. Correct.
1: This is awesome. This is awesome. And members of the diaspora could lock in and you could look at the news. You don't have to wait until 6. You could still see news pieces and other updates on the app as you update the other digital platforms.
0: Of course. And so the important thing is too, not only do you get the news on the TV section of the app, but you're able to get all of our other live broadcasts.
1: This is a transition from traditional broadcasting media platforms to digital. This is awesome.
0: The answer is we got to evolve, bro. If we want to keep up with what's happening in our world, we have to be able to give people news now. One of the things our CEO here at NCN says a lot of the time is that the deadline for news is no longer at 6 o'clock.
1: Yeah.
0: It is right now.
1: It's right
0: and now. We have to be able to answer that question. And we've been able to do that through the development of this app and now through promoting. You can download the NCN app very simply. 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
1: Hi there, I'm Woman Carver Elgin, stationed at Traffic Headquarters in Blairy. According to Section 76.1 of the Motor Vehicles and Road Traffic Act, Chapter 5102, the rules of the road are: all vehicles must keep to the left or near side of the road while driving a vehicle. When meeting another vehicle traveling in the opposite direction, you must keep well to the left or near side of the road. When being overtaken, you must keep to the left or near side of the road. You should not, therefore, except when you intend to overtake or turn right, drive along the middle of the road.

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1: Thank you, Michelle. 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
2: That's correct.
1: This is awesome. 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And members of the diaspora could lock in and you could look at the news. 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
2: Of course. 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
2: The answer is we got to evolve. If we want to keep up with what's happening in our world, we have to be able to give people news now. One of the things our CEO here at NCN says a lot of the time is that the deadline for news is no longer at 6 o'clock.
1: Yeah.
2: It is right now.
1: It's right
2: and now. We have to be able to answer that question. And we've been able to do that through the development of this app and now through promoting. You can download the NCN app very simply. 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